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0: On Tuesday, May 26th, WPFW presents All Blues, a Miles Dewey Davis centennial birthday celebration, 5 a.m. until midnight. Davis is one of the most influential figures of the 20th century, transforming music, fashion, and art. 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That's All Blues, a Miles Dewey Davis centennial birthday celebration, beginning at 5 a.m. on Tuesday, May 26th, on WPFW, your station for jazz and justice.
1: All right, folks, hope you're enjoying our little fun battle of the sexes. Vocalists from both doing the same tune. But as I've said earlier, it's not a zero-sum game. Everybody's a winner in this battle because music brings joy. All right, so in the last set, we started with Jillian Margot doing The Makings of You on her CD, Black Butterfly, on Hypnotic, a old DC-based record label. Then we heard Curtis Mayfield's version of his tune, The Makings of You, from Curtis Live on Rhino. Then we went to Eva Cassidy doing People Get Ready from Live at Blues Alley on CBD Records. And then we returned to Curtis Live to hear Mr. Mayfield's version, People Get Ready, again on Rhino. Then we returned to Dara Starr Tucker, who we heard earlier doing What's Going On from Dreams of Waking, Music for a Better World on Green Hill. And then we went to Marvin Gaye doing What's Going On from his Motown album of the same name. And then Etta James, from the album The Right Time on Elektra, doing Love and Happiness. And then the Reverend Al Green doing that tune from Greatest Hits on High Records. All right, that brings us up to date. We're going to continue doing what we're doing. We are going to now hear from a fabulous singer, a tiny woman with a big, big, big voice. Had the pleasure of hearing her live a couple times. Her name is Betty LaVette. B-E-T-T-Y-E, capital L-A, capital V-E-T-T-E. And here is her version of Ain't No Sunshine.

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We keep taking each other.

0: Welcome to On the Margin with E. Ethelbert Miller. 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

I have waited and waited and waited for this moment to be free.

All right. You're listening to WPFW 89.3 FM. This is Robin's Place. I am not Robin. Robin had a prior commitment for this evening, but she hasn't flown the coop to the DR for months. She will be back next week. Hope you're enjoying what we're doing. We're kind of doing couplets of songs sung by the ladies, the songstresses, the song stylists, if you will, following up with the same tune by the lower voice men. All right, and we started that last set off with kind of three by vocalist Betty LaVette and three different male vocalists. First off was Ain't No Sunshine from Change Is Gonna Come Sessions on Anti. We then heard Bill Withers' version of Ain't No Sunshine from Live at Carnegie Hall on Columbia Legacy. We returned to Miss LaVette, Isn't It a Pity, the George Harrison song from Interpretations, the British Rock Songbook, also on Anti. After that, we heard from Joel Harrison, who is the moving force behind the Alternative Guitar Summit. But here he's both playing guitar and singing. The name of the album is Harrison on High Note. Isn't it a pity? And then we went to Betty LaVette one more time, hearing Paul McCartney's Blackbird from an album entitled Blackbirds, plural, on Verve. And the followed it up with Bobby McFerrin's a cappella version, Blackbird, on an album called The Voice on Elektra. And this album was the first jazz album solely solo voice without any instrumental accompaniment on every song. And then a little different for Robin's Place, but we heard Holly Cole doing the Tom Waits tune Temptation from an album called Temptation, which is all Tom Waits covers on Metro Blue. And then we heard from Mr. Waits himself doing Temptation from Frank's Wild Years on Island Records. I also want to mention, since we did the Paul McCartney tune twice, he was the last guest on Stephen Colbert's show last night. I don't know if you had a chance to catch it or not, but interesting show. Politics being what politics can be. I'm sure that Mr. Colbert will land on his feet and be back soon somewhere doing something. All right. We're going to really switch gears now. We're going to get more into the jazz side of things. But we're going to stick with Holly Cole for the first one. This is Come Fly With Me from her album Romantically Helpless on Alert Records. Of course, I'm not sure if I've got it queued up anywhere. No. Here we go.

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bag. Oh, I'm in a spin. I'm loving the spin that I'm in. I'm under that old black magic called love. Ah, it's a different kind of old black magic.

This is Reverend Dr. Lewis Tate Jr. with an important community announcement. The Boycott Target DC Coalition, alongside faith leaders and community organizers, will gather on Monday, May 25th at 11 a.m. in front of the Target store in Columbia Heights, located at 3100 14th Street Northwest, to commemorate the 6th anniversary of the murder of George Floyd. George Floyd was murdered by Minneapolis police officers in 2020, only blocks away from Target's corporate headquarters. His murder sparked a global rebellion against police violence, white supremacy, and systemic racism. On May 25th, we will gather not only to commemorate the life and murder of George Floyd, but also to recommit ourselves to the ongoing struggle for human rights, civil rights, racial justice, and the dignity of all people. We invite the community to stand with us.

All right. You've been listening to Robin's Place on WPFW 89.3 FM. I think it's time for me to get out of here and make room for a meeting in the ladies' room, but I've not seen any of the divas, DJs. So I'll assume somebody's going to show up, but if they don't, I've got plenty more music to play for you till they do. All right, so what did we hear here? Run it down real quickly. We started with Holly Cole, followed by Frank Sinatra, both doing Come Fly With Me. And we then went to Nicole Henry doing The Nearness of You, and Johnny Hartman, the first of four by him, doing The Nearness of You from Four Train on Blue Note. We then heard from Washington's own Laurie Williams doing The Shadow of Your Smile, followed by Johnny Hartman doing it. And then Lauren Henderson doing that old Black Magic, and Johnny Hartman doing it too. And then Chris Connor, Moonlight in Vermont, from Chris Kraft on Atlantic, followed by Johnny Hartman, Moonlight in Vermont. Let's see, do I have anything queued up? Okay. So until next week, bachi bachi ciao. Or, yeah, not next week with Robin, but next week, Tuesday, Miles Davis special, and we'll go from there.

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You are tuned in to 89.3, and you are tuned in to Meeting in the Ladies' Room.

Happy Friday. You are tuned in to Meeting in the Ladies Room.

And before I go any further, I'd like to take this time to thank all of those who contributed to our spring pledge drive. We greatly appreciate it. I know things are challenging, but you all stepped up and offered what you could. And for that, I'm grateful. The station wouldn't be here without you, and I wouldn't be here with you tonight. So thank you. And if you're here tonight, you are at the right place at the right time. Because you're not only here, we're going to go many places tonight. We have a lot to discuss, a lot to talk about, a lot to celebrate. A lot is in our meeting tonight. So if this is your first time listening to Meeting in the Ladies Room, welcome. Meeting in the Ladies Room is a collective of women DJs who will get your Friday night right, something to talk about, and definitely something to move about. Again, my name is DJ Rita Burns, and I share this evening with two other fine DJs, DJ Housecat and DJ Abby. All right, meet in the ladies' room.

All right, I'm stepping in briefly. Stepping in briefly to let you know you are in the listening party. For the first hour, we will have a listening party where you will reflect on the music, the lyrics, the vibe, have a conversation about it, talk about a memory. And then the second hour, we're gonna get into a dance party with a house mix.

0: Yes. That was Helen. Harold Melvin and the Blue Notes. I know you recognize that. Teddy Pendergrass. And before that, what was that we heard? We heard A Date in the Rain, A Date with the Rain by Eddie Kendricks. And before that was Pressure by Ann Nesby. All right, you are tuned into Meeting in the Ladies Room. We are going to soon take a PSA break. But again, my name is DJ Rita Burns, and you are tuned in to Meeting in the Ladies Room. And for the first hour, I like to do a listening party, and the second hour, a dance party. But for now, we're going to hear our short public service announcement.
1: 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Davis is one of the most influential figures of the 20th century, transforming music, fashion, and art. His life was complex, marked both by amazing accomplishment, like being one of the founders of bebop, and marred by incidents of domestic violence. Our special will unpack all of that. That's All Blues, a Miles Dewey Davis centennial birthday celebration, beginning at 5 a.m. on Tuesday, May 26th, on WPFW, your station for jazz and justice.

Thank you for riding with me tonight. Speaking of riding, this tune you're listening to right now, is titled Uptown Uber. And it is by Sam Burns and Sal Negro. Uptown Uber.

just a little bit more information about this tune you're listening to. I'm not sure if you're aware that there was, or there is, wine that's dedicated to Sam. And what they did, as I understand it, is they used this tune as a sonic vibration for the wine. I thought that was pretty impressive. Go ahead, Sam. I remember he was telling me about this months before he passed. And unfortunately, he did not live to see the whole product and come to fruition. But Uptown Uber, Sam Burns and Sal Negro.

We're going to take that Uber right on over to see what's going on with Deborah Bonds and DJ OG. I'm in a Deborah Bond mood. I think we'll do a twofer. Someone call her up.

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Something to give you a little bit of hope.

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Greetings, Lit Chat fam. I am not in studio with you tonight, but I did want to leave you a note, and it may be longer than our usual Lit Chats, but that's because I really, really want you to take a journey with me. I want to start at the beginning of DC Black Pride, and I'm coming to you tonight with a heart full of history as we mark another Memorial Day weekend here in DC. To understand why thousands of us gather for DC Black Pride today, we must journey back to 1991 and Howard University's Banneker Field. Back then, the founders weren't just organizing a festival, they were building a lifeline. In the shadow of the HIV/AIDS epidemic, Black LGBTQ+ people were being sidelined by both the mainstream gay movement and our own local communities. We didn't just need a party. No, we needed survival. We needed a space where we didn't have to choose between our Blackness and our queerness. And for me, that intersection of identity and resistance lived on the stage. Bring down those lights, y'all. I had the profound honor of performing with the Onyx Dance Theater, a groundbreaking company founded by Vixen Moir, right here in the district. And Onyx was more than a performance group. It was a vital hub for the LGBTQ POC voices. We used movement to amplify stories that weren't being told elsewhere. I remember the energy of performing in DC clubs and traveling the country for HIV and AIDS charity events. We were the first women's LGBTQ group to take the AIDS movement directly into the club life. We took the advocacy to where it was needed most, where people were living, loving, and sometimes fighting for their lives. But no, we didn't do this work alone. We had giants in the media who gave us a platform when no one else would. One of those giants was the late, great Kimberly Washington. As the creator and co-host of Soul Conversations on WPFW, Kimberly was a brilliant activist and music historian. She understood the gravity of the AIDS movement, and she gave me airtime on this very station to promote events related to that movement. She was a champion for the rebirth of the Children's Hour, which I look forward to carrying on in her name in the future. Today, we see a new Black DC renaissance, and that fight continues. Black LGBTQ plus individuals still navigate systemic disparities in health and housing that their white peers do not. And that's why we continue to organize, continue to dance, and continue to speak. We stand on the shoulders of activists like Kimberly and the founders at Banneker Field. And to everyone out there this weekend, let's celebrate our history, protect our future, and remember, our existence is our greatest act of resistance.

0: Thank you, Robin M., for those words. And I understand you're not with us today. I know it's very important to connect with the community. Happy Black Gay Pride, everyone.
1: Uno, dos, tres, cuatro.
0: So again, like I said earlier, it's important to remember humanity in these difficult times. And she spoke of how communities heal, remember, and survive together. Through music, community, and culture. Spaces where people learned they belonged. All right. This is a classic right here.

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All right, we are going to fade this on out. Oh, I almost hate to fade it out. I hate to do that to Sylvester. I'll let it go a little while longer, and then we'll get into the mix by yours truly, DJ Rita Burns.

Right. Thank you, Sylvester, for telling us. 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I hope I didn't jack up those lyrics. But essentially, that's what the song is saying. All right. So, as promised, we're going to get into our dance party. And we're a little late, but that's okay. We're still going to get it in. So go ahead, move out the furniture. I see you're still listening here with me. I appreciate you. Thank you for staying tuned with me. We're going to get into our dance party and let it go. All that pressure that you're feeling, let it go. Rain or shine, we will celebrate. Rain or shine, let it go. Let yourself escape.

All right. You're tuned in to Meeting in the Ladies Room, and I am your hostess for tonight. My name is DJ Rita Burns, and I'd like to say thank you for all the calls, all the text messages. Appreciate everything. And I'd like to give a shout out to a beautiful human who did not know I was on the radio, and she was scanning the dial and recognized my voice. I'd like to give a shout out to Marty Divine. Welcome to the Ladies Room.

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1: All right. You're tuned in to Meeting in the Ladies' Room. And we are in our second hour, which means we are in our dance party. So let's get back into it. We got some serious dancing to do, so let's let it go.

I stand corrected. So we got some dancing to do, or we got some bike riding to do, or we got some jump roping to do, or we got some running on the treadmill to do. Whatever it is, it's time to move. Meeting in the ladies' room here till midnight, so what's that? You got 36 more minutes to move with us. But I'm sure, back to paradise, Byron Bino Brown and Derek Dietrich and Coleman can join at midnight, and they will take you back to paradise. But anyway, let me stop talking.

My, my, my, how did I forget to wish DJ Abby a happy belated birthday? So y'all join me in wishing DJ Abby a very happy birthday. I'm sure she's finally 21. Continued blessings, Abby. It's been a pleasure working with you.

All right, all right, all right. You are tuned in to Meeting in the Ladies Room, and we are shaking it up to midnight. I'd like to give a shout out to Marvin, who called in. Marvin, always a pleasure to hear from you, and I look forward to our new listeners that you're going to bring on board. And I'd like to let you know that you will be in great hands because Byron Bino Brown is in the building. He will take you back to paradise at midnight. In the meantime, you have 13, 14 minutes left to go of Meeting in the Ladies Room. We are going to bang it out. And in case I don't talk to you before the show is over because I might be busy dancing, I'd like to say thank you for listening. And be sure to tune in next week for DJ. Oh, wait, it's the fifth Friday. I think that means that all of us ladies will be here. That's what I think it means. But again, thank you for listening. Have a great weekend, rain or shine. Remember to have a good time. Celebrate.

0: mine and my time.
1: I was gonna answer that.
0: Reclaiming my time.
1: I was gonna answer that.
0: Reclaiming my time.

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Yes, yes, yes, yes. Good evening, DMV. Good evening, ladies and gentlemen. I'm Byron Bino Brown, holding it down. And it's time for you to go back to paradise here on WPFW. Yes. And D-Train is here somewhere in the building. I'm going to bring him on in here. But it is a special, special, special time. Oh, my gosh. 10 years. We're celebrating our 10th anniversary for Back to Paradise here at WPFW. 10 years for soulful deep house music here on the airwaves in the DMV. And what a remarkable journey it's been. And we also have a special, special guest that's going to be joining us. If you've been under a rock, you may not know, but in a few moments, we're going to do the reveal. As we bring things together. It's been one of those type of evenings with the weather and all of that good stuff, so we're pulling it together. But I want to go ahead and just first, before we jump into things, is thank everyone for their support during the Spring Pledge Drive, your support for Back to Paradise, your support for WPFW, keeping WPFW as that beacon for the community. So I really, really want to, I can't express it enough. I,

0: I'm humbled by that. And I thank everybody. I thank the house community here in the DMV for always showing up and showing out. I also thank listeners like you that are listening at home. So it goes, does not go unnoticed, I should say. Does not go unnoticed. And a huge, huge shout out to Katia Stitt. It was Katia Stitt that gave me that call that Thursday right before Memorial Day in 2016, informing me that the green light was vivid for Back to Paradise to be born. And at the time, it was myself, Sam the Man Burns, as well as Derek D. Train Coleman as the trifecta for the show. And of course, you know, Sam the Man Burns was the man here in DC, holding it down throughout the weekend, gigging and all of that. So he was here spiritually, putting his energy behind us as we took the helm most weeks. Occasionally he would pop in. And so he's part of the show just as much as we are. And this weekend is celebrating him. We got the Capitol House Fest happening this weekend that celebrates Sam the Man Burns and his legacy. And that being said, I encourage everyone, get on out to the event, support the event. I know what the weather report is saying. I know what the weather report is saying. But it takes a lot to put these events on. It really does. And we got artists, we got DJs, we got vendors, everyone who come together to create the atmosphere, create that atmosphere that makes the event what it is. So we come prepared. Everyone comes prepared for the weather. So when it was like, whether you're working or whatever, so for your recreation, do the same. Yes, the weather report calls for rain, but not steady rain. Hopefully throughout the day we'll get a break. But come on out, dance in the rain. That's all I can say, dance in the rain. Huge active weekend as well. Gay Pride's happening also, Black Pride. So huge shout out to those participating in that. Deep Sugar's Rooftop Series kicks off this weekend up in Baltimore. So, you know, it goes without saying. There's a lot happening here in the community, so you want to dig in. And D-Train. D-Train is getting situated. Just 1 second, let me get him up. Okay. Yes.
1: Wow. Been a long time. Man, this has been an ordeal.
0: It has. Happy anniversary, sir.
1: Happy anniversary. 10 years.
0: 10 years.
1: I still remember the day.
0: Me too.
1: I was out of the country.
0: Yes, you were. I was just sharing with our audience that Thursday, getting that green light, and you know, it was me, you, and Sam the Man Burns.
1: Yep.
0: Originally, and I held that first show down because it was just.
1: Yeah, I mean, it was.
0: Jump right on into it.
1: Message, I actually still have the message. It was like, I know it's a short notice, but we're green lit for Friday. And it was like Wednesday or something.
0: Yeah, it was.
1: I didn't even see the message until Thursday. So
0: I think it was either Wednesday or Thursday.
1: Yeah, it was really short.
0: Yeah, it was short notice. But that being said, what's one of your favorite memories of Back to Paradise?
1: That one, just how it came. Really, a lot of my favorite memories are some of our discussions about getting Back to Paradise, getting a show.
0: That was known for years.
1: Development.
0: I swear it was like, I was with Decipher here in WPFW, which is our hip hop collective, and I was just, you know, putting that bug, and I said, hey, you know, we need Soulful House on the station, And that had to have been at least 3 or 4 years before.
1: Maybe even longer.
0: Maybe even longer. Well, actually, it's been ever since I started with WPFW.
1: Oh, well, yeah, you're like a dinosaur here.
0: Yeah, but no. But just at the beginning, you know, just really, really just making sure that our favorite genre of music gets recognized. I mean, it's a very important genre. Soulful house music in general. You can put all of the different tags onto it. House music is house music. Yeah. And let's just go ahead and do this. You know, I'm thrilled. I am so thrilled to have a person standing in the wings right now that I consider one of my major house heroes, someone that I've looked up to over, I guess, since, what, 2005? When he came on the scene. Maybe it was before that. No, it was before that. Maybe it was before that. 2002, 2003-ish time frame, when we got to really know who this person was, and they did this remix of a banger soulful classic, this classic now, by an artist named Donnie, a new artist at the time.
1: Mm-hmm.
0: Donnie.
1: Mm-hmm.
0: And that song was called Cloud Nine. And before we knew it, we were, and it was on and popping. It was on and popping. We're talking about the one and only Quentin Harris. Quentin!
2: Hey, how are you?
0: I'm doing fine. How are you, sir?
2: I'm good.
0: Excellent.
1: Amazing.
0: Thank you so much for joining us on this landmark event.
1: For us.
2: Happy anniversary.
0: Thank you. And yeah, we may be celebrating our landmark. Let me bring this music down just a little bit. We may be celebrating our landmark, but we want to celebrate you as well. So, before we even jump in, how are you doing today? And is the weather fine?
2: I'm doing great. Is the weather fine? From what I can see looking outside, it looks like it's fine.
1: Okay.
2: If it's raining, I don't have to be out there, which is great.
0: Yeah.
2: So, nobody likes wet socks.
0: That's sure. But I was telling the audience, you know, we have the Capitol House Fest happening this weekend, and you know, the forecast calling for rain, and it's important that everyone gets out and supports these events, you know, because you know the vendors and everybody just puts a lot of time into it. So we want it to be successful, but even if it means dancing in your socks, I might be one of those.
2: Or don't wear socks.
0: Yes.
2: Throw some sandals or something. It's hot enough.
0: Yeah. All right. So you have been on my mind for a long time to get you on the show. You know, we crossed paths many times, of course. But I want to ask you one quick question. And this is kind of cliche. We like to ask everyone this kind of question. What influenced you musically? But that's the first part. But what actually inspired you into house music?
2: So it's kind of a funny story, the house music part. But my influences musically was basically what I grew up listening to. In my home, there was always music. And my father mostly, his musical palette was very eclectic. I mean, I heard everything from Nina Simone to Rare Earth to Cream to Rolling Stones. I mean, you name it, my father was playing it. And also growing up in Detroit, I was experiencing, like, you know, early techno and electro and things of that nature. And I always said that, later on, that I had such a kinship to to like DC and Baltimore because it every time I didn't realize the music that I was listening to when I started going out, all the things that I love was coming from there.
0: Good point.
2: I put two and two together. But how I ended up doing house music, I originally had plans on like being basically a hip hop producer, which I did, and I started out in hip hop. But I had this, shall I say, I was driven, and I knew that I wanted to do something in music. It didn't matter what it was. I could have been sweeping the floors of a recording studio as long as I was around music. I would have been happy. So, I mean, I guess, you know, when I left Detroit and moved to New York, I was in this group called The Masterminds, hip-hop group, and we went on tour. And all the while, you know, if you're a creative person, you're creating. So I would make lots of hip-hop, but, you know, if I got hit a brick wall or got, like, you know, writer's block or something like that, I would just pivot and do a different style of music. Mm-hmm. And that music tended to end up being house music. And once I got off tour and I really, really started immersing myself in, like, the scene in New York and everything, and it just basically became all too consuming. And that's that.
0: Wow.
2: And
0: wow.
2: Here we are.
0: And you have a unique sound, and it's remained that way throughout your career. And you can hear that influence of like the Detroit influence, but it's so soulful. I mean, you were like the first one for me that I've heard that captured this like nice, like you straddled the line of that techie sound, but kept it so super soulful. And
2: yeah, I guess I'm a product of my environment. I've always straddled the fence, because that's just like, to me, music is all relative when you get to think about it. And, you know, I guess when it comes to making it, I've always gravitated towards, you know, vocals and things of that nature. But I also felt like if the song is a great song, it does all the work. I don't have to do that much. You know, let the song here, let it shine. And so I'm just, and a little side tidbit. So when I was in Detroit doing hip hop, I was involved in that whole scene that's depicted in the movie 8 Mile. I was a part of that scene with Jay Dilla and his crew, and I was in that scene. So
1: that makes sense.
2: JD taught me how to use the SC1200.
1: Okay.
0: Really?
2: So, yeah. You know, one day I'll release all this hip hop stuff that I did, and then once you hear that, you'll understand why my house music sounds like it, how it sounds.
0: Wow.
1: Yeah, knowing, hearing that kind of makes sense that you would pick up some things from Dilla.
2: Like how I approach hip-hop.
1: Yeah, yeah. And knowing you were going to be on, doing a little research, I was on your Wiki page, and it said that you were
2: a studio musician.
1: Yes.
2: Yeah, I was a session musician. I worked as a session musician for Michael Powell. If anyone is familiar with who Michael Powell is, Michael Powell had a group called Chapter 8, which in that band, Chapter 8, was Anita Baker.
1: Right.
0: Mm-hmm. Yep.
2: Michael Powell produced all of Anita Baker's solo albums.
1: Oh, wow.
2: And so I ended up somehow, I don't know how it happened, but I ended up, you know, working there and being a session musician. So I was privy to seeing, you know, when Aretha Franklin and Lauryn Hill recorded together.
0: Dave
2: Morales walking in. Yeah. David Morales walking in, and he was somebody who I hadn't met yet, but I It's so interesting how so many things have come full circle from meeting David. When I was living in Detroit, I worked at a record store called Record Time, and I was pricing records, and I pulled this record out, and it was One Woman's Insanity. And I listened to the record. I listened to the record, and I said, I really like her voice. I'm going to work with her one day. I literally said that. I literally said that. Fast forward. You know, Ulcer is like my spiritual sister.
0: Yes,
2: you know,
0: she is.
2: We've done the whole album together. And, you know, so as they say, speak it into existence. But yeah, being a session musician there, I cut my teeth in learning how to work and work in different musical environments. And I guess I bring that into my my work still to this day.
0: Speaking of the musicianship you have, I remember seeing Black Stereo Faith perform up in New York.
2: Speaking of that, you by chance still happen to have that video
0: of your performance?
2: Yes,
0: I think I do. I'm sure I do. I have to just dig it out. I have like archives.
2: Dig it out.
0: Yeah, it's
2: nobody believes me when I tell them.
0: Right. So that was my first time ever seeing you play
2: behind the instrument.
0: Yeah, the keys. I was so impressed. I was like, oh, okay.
2: Yeah, I think I think at that moment, at those performances with Black Stereo Faith, there were people who know me as a producer and people who know me as a DJ. And some people, like, I think at that moment, people put all of it together once they saw me on stage and I'm performing and I'm also playing an instrument. And they're like, oh, wait a minute. He's the one that's doing everything.
0: Yes.
2: So,
1: which is your preference, performing or producing?
2: I would have to, I can honestly sit here and say that.
1: Or maybe DJing.
2: I have to say DJing and producing, they're so intertwined for me because I approach my DJing as producing.
0: Okay.
2: Because a lot of the things that I have made or songs that I've done mixes on, a lot of it started from me having these ideas while I'm DJing. So, and a lot of times I'll say, this will go good with this, and then I'll do it, and it happens to work, and I'm like, okay, after this is over, I need to go in the studio and like facilitate this because I don't want to lose the idea. So I equally find producing and DJing the same for me. Performing. I'm no spring chicken.

0: Right. You got, you know, gotta get all makeup up and all this, you know, all of that.
1: Yeah.
0: The performing aspect, as far as like being on stage, behind an instrument, is great. Now, also, she's the one who forced me to get on stage and see I'm Too Sexy. But it's like, I comfortably fit in all those roles, but if you had to put it on a tier of 1, 2, 3, it would be production DJ performer.
1: Okay. Well, you definitely were in a master class as far as when it comes to performance, because Audra is the goat when it comes to that. You know there. So in the on your plate, the remixes, or
0: so it's a 20. Mm-hmm. That part.
2: Yeah.
0: I'm doing a re-release of that album and work that didn't make the original No Politics album. Like, and there was the strip, and it's a producer in his own right is going to be contributing. Ted Patterson, you know,
1: okay,
0: got some things coming up. What else? I just did a release with Kevin Aliance, actually. Kevin Aliance is 7 Deep, called That Part.
1: Okay.
0: And Honey Dijon, I have 2 mixes on her Nightlife album,
1: banging album, by the way.
0: Yes, it is. I told her, I was like, this is such a great album. I did Satisfied and The Nightlife.
1: Oh.
0: And those should be, by the time, you know, this week or so, those should be out. And I have an instrumental album that I've been sitting on and called Binary Code that will be coming out sometime in the summer.
1: Binary Code. So, yeah. Summer heat.
0: Yeah.
1: And I'm sure you're going to be out promoting and everything. Has your calendar filled up with summer?
0: I'm actually, Honey and I'm playing with Honey at the Knockdown Center July 12th in New York. And after that, I go to South Africa. I'll be playing there. I got some things going on.
1: Very nice.
0: And I know
1: things to do.
0: I know I'll probably be back in your area sometime soon within that time frame. I know I'll be back. So,
1: oh, you know, we are definitely looking out for you, especially at the rooftop.
0: Oh yes, I have not played the rooftop yet.
1: You're absolutely right. You have not.
0: I have not played the rooftop yet. She called me to play the rooftop once, but we had scheduling things. I already had something I had going on, so I wasn't able to play. I said, it'll happen.
1: Oh yeah,
0: it'll happen.
1: You know, if she got David up there, you're definitely gonna be in the mix.
0: David,
1: I have a question for you. So one thing that I've always admired from your productions and is your ability to provide a treatment for songs people would not even think would be housed up or given a
0: my process with that. I'm always thinking of a lot of I know that I'm known for putting things on the dance floor that you wouldn't expect to be on the dance floor, like Would Be My Religion or like, you know, all these
1: Summertime Sadness.
0: I guess my ear, I'm always thinking of outside the box, and I try to tell my brother this. I'm like, okay, so you know, I said if you have that acapella of a Marvin Gaye song, that means everybody else got it. So I try to think of how would this sound in this environment. Like I have a mix of Time of the Season by the Zombies. Like either it's gonna work or it's not, but for some reason I guess I always, when I hear it in my head and I get it out, it typically works. I did a Beatles record, Come Together, for a party just recently. I always try to think left of center also. I think that's another reason why Ultra and I sort of click so much, because

0: he's kind of left of center.
1: Yeah, and that ethic that you both have, it's amazing and inspiring. When I grow up, I want to be just like you all.
0: Oh. Well, we're still young, all of us.
1: Yes, we are.
0: Still young.
1: Well, Quentin, you're more than welcome to continue hanging out. I know you're itching to share some music with us. So I know some of the listeners are like, okay, when are we going to get to the music? Well, how about we jump into a set and come back and chop it up? You want to hang on?
0: Sure.
1: And we'll be right back. All right?
0: Yeah. All right.
1: So, ladies and gentlemen, this is Back to Paradise's 10th anniversary. Special guest Quentin Harris, who is about to get behind those wheels of steel and provide us a few sounds. In the meantime, we're gonna just chill out and keep it flowing. This is Back to Paradise. Let's go.

Indeed, and you're inside of Back to Paradise. 10th anniversary, Quentin Harris is on the helm, at the helm, providing us with a banging set. Happy anniversary, Back to Paradise.

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In short, we are Black history. 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
3: This is Reverend Dr. Lewis Tate Jr. with an important community announcement. The Boycott Target DC Coalition, alongside faith leaders and community organizers, will gather on Monday, May 25th at 11 a.m. in front of the Target store in Columbia Heights, located at 3100 14th Street Northwest, to commemorate the 6th anniversary of the murder of George Floyd. George Floyd was murdered by Minneapolis police officers in 2020, only blocks away from Target's corporate headquarters. His murder sparked a global rebellion against police violence, white supremacy, and systemic racism. On May 25th, we will gather not only to commemorate the life and murder of George Floyd, but also to recommit ourselves to the ongoing struggle for human rights, civil rights, racial justice, and the dignity of all people. We invite the community to stand with us.
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0: All right, all right. We are back here in Back to Paradise. I am trying to adjust some things here. Oh, I'm sorry. Here. All right. And we're here with Quentin Harris, who has been blazing the airwaves, the banging set. total fire. So Quentin, we're almost toward the end of the show, but I wanted to give you the opportunity to let our listeners know how you can be followed, reached, all that good stuff, and we'll go from there.
1: I'm on the usual platforms. Quentin Harris Music on Instagram, and Quentin Harris Official on Facebook. Usual places. I'm not hard to find.
0: Okay. Under your name, Quentin Harris.
1: Yep.
0: All right. I just figured out what was going on.
1: You think your body will slunk you down?
0: Yeah. Yeah, that's much better. Yes. I'm like, it's funny when it comes to

0: for a little bit. He was friends with Rahsaan, and Rahsaan had always, Rahsaan's background singer was Trina Bassard.
1: Mm.
0: And Trina Bassard, as you know, I did a mix of her song,
1: Joy. Yeah.
0: And she hadn't heard it. They were out somewhere and heard it. And Rahsaan is a house head. And Rahsaan, ever since hearing that, you know, Rahsaan always wanted to do a house album. And during around the time of the pandemic, right before the pandemic, he was releasing his Heroes and Gods album. And he came up with this idea of maybe reimagining the album. Basically, the album being like reimagined in the house genre.
1: Mm-hmm.
0: And he wanted me to do it. And that's what happened.
1: Yes, that's a banging set, banging album. So, ladies and gentlemen, it's available on all of the platforms.
0: Everywhere.
1: Yeah, so pick that up. Definitely make that part of your collection because, whew, yes. I've played
0: with
1: several.
0: Rahsaan Patterson, mm-hmm. Heroes and Gods 2.0 Reimagined.
1: Yes. Now, have other artists recently reached out to you for some remix treatment? Anything in the works that you can share or a hint to?
0: I wish I could share. There's something I really wish I could share, but I can't share it. Let's just say that this person is an icon in R&B.
1: Okay.
2: Mm-hmm.
0: And you know, in those veins of like people like a Shaka or Aretha, they're in that world.
1: Interesting. Okay,
0: That's all I can say at the moment.
2: Is there a time frame on this release?
0: It looks like it's going to be sometime in the fall.
1: Okay.
2: We'll be looking out for that.
0: You're going to be like, oh, my God, I cannot believe this.
2: My curiosity is piqued.
1: Yes. So much to look forward to.
0: With me, I'm very much a hermit, so to speak.
2: Really?
0: Like, it's like I'm the funky worm. When I need to come out and do my thing, I come out and do my thing. Yeah, I mean, I'm in this resurgence also. Mm-hmm. That I feel like for me, every 10 years I go through some kind of change, and I'm in my moment of the 10 year change. So there's a lot of things happening and going on, and the creative juices are flowing, as they say.
1: I love it.
2: Speaking of creative juices and crazy things, what is your opinion, your take on AI and music?
0: Okay, so here's my official take on
2: this sounds serious.
0: Here's my official take on AI. It's you can't put the toothpaste does not go back in the tube.
2: Correct.
0: And it's here.
1: Mm-hmm.
0: You either adapt or die. Every new technology is going to be some apprehension for things. I do, however, feel like it should have its own place, I think. Like, I think there should be, it should have its own charts.
1: Okay.
0: You know, it's just like, because you're not going to get rid of it.
2: Not at this point.
1: Oh, no. Yeah, no, that.
2: Yeah. Like you said, that toothpaste is out of the tube.
0: At the end of the day, it's like I would tell my brother, he's like, oh, yeah, well, I like playing on vinyl, blah, blah, blah. And I'm saying to him, well, you never had to carry that.
2: Right. I just had that conversation.
0: At the end of the day, the person who's listening to the music, they don't care how it gets to them. They don't care about the technicalities of things.
2: Right.
0: You know, is the song good?
2: Yeah.
1: Yeah. Right.

0: Yeah, pretty much. Yeah, pretty much.
1: Yeah. Yeah, that would be an interesting landscape to wander in. I believe it was Timbaland that
2: when people talk about. Yeah. It's like when people talk about DJing, and like to me, DJing has never been about the ability to mix two records together. A monkey could do that,
1: right? It's the ear.
2: It's like it's mm-hmm. about it's about it has always been about programming mm-hmm. and what you play.
1: Yep.
2: And when you know some of the best DJs didn't mix.
1: Right.
2: It wasn't about that.
1: Right.
2: So I apply the same thing to the whole AI.
1: All right. Well, Quentin, it's been such a pleasure having you join us on our 10th anniversary. Go right ahead.
2: I have to put this tidbit with this little punctuation AI thing. I would let people know if I was using it, though.
1: You know what? You bring up interesting perspective because a lot of people are passing off
2: the work. A lot of people things out there.
1: Yeah,
2: it's a trained ear.
0: Yeah, I saw a post on social media and it was just kind of innocuous, like, AI producers, and I was like, interesting. And then I started listening a little deeper to some of the talk. I was like, I wonder if that's one. And then you start noticing things, and you're like, I wonder if that's one.
1: Yeah.
2: But, I wonder what it's going to be like when it comes time for them people to do shows.
0: Yes. Or will they do shows?
1: Holograms.
0: Right. Holograms.
2: They can't
0: tour. No, you can't. You can't. No. No.
2: Well, if you're Carrie Chandler, you can. Carrie Chandler's amazing. We were on tour, and Carrie Chandler in South Africa, she had holograms of Kenny Bovian. Monique Bingham, all the people who he's worked with. So,
1: what?
2: Not only here, Carrie Chandler is.
0: He's on some next level stuff, huh?
2: Yeah, he's always been on some next level things. I was just like, oh my God, there's Monique Bingham up there singing her song that Carrie Chandler did. And it was like she was right there.
1: Get out of here.
2: I'm not joking.
0: So that's the future.
2: Lord. Yep. This was 2013.
0: Oh wow.
1: So the hologram shows up in live in person and it really looks that vivid to where you think or it appears that the person's actually there.
2: If you're right up on the stage, you know it's not, but if you're back, it's like that person is there.
1: Wow. I've seen certain performances on award shows. I know on television it comes across a certain kind of way, but I've just wondered what it looked like live for them to pull live something like that off.
2: Like if you were sitting in the front row, you'd be like, okay, that's a thin bot.
0: Right.
1: Wow.
2: But if you were back a few rows, it's like that person's on stage.
0: That's entertainment.
1: Okay. Well, maybe we'll see a Quentin Harris hologram performing the original song. No.
2: we won't
1: put that out there. Any plans for Black Cereal Faith?
2: It's so funny that you say that. I was literally thinking about, because there were songs that we recorded that we just didn't make the album.
1: Mm.
2: And I was saying to myself, I think it's time for us to, it's like, I call us that skit they had on Saturday Night Live with Justin Timberlake was doing Single Ladies. And he was like, we're the dancers. That's what I call it when we get the band together. It's like the Blues Brothers. We got to get the band back together.
1: I love it.
2: To me, that was always a vehicle. We consider ourselves to be like the Wu-Tang of dance music.
1: That was a nice collective.
2: Who's in the band?
1: Yeah.
2: I mean, there's Anaya, there's Jason, there's Daryl, there's Ultra. I mean, everybody in their own right inside of Black Cereal Faith is a consummate artist.
1: Yeah. Mm-hmm. Wasn't Monique Bingham part of that in some form or fashion?
2: Yes. Uh huh.
1: Okay. Well, I definitely welcome that and look forward to that for sure.
2: Yeah, I think it's time for another Black Stereo album.
1: I agree. I agree. All right. Well, sir, it is about time for us to clear the space for our next show that's coming on the air. But, you know, we could talk all day, all night.
2: We know.
1: Yes. I am so honored and thankful for you. And we are, both D-Train and I.
0: Absolutely.
1: And thank you so much for making our 10th anniversary extra special.
0: Super special.
1: And we celebrate you.
2: For everything that you do.
1: Aww.
2: Without people like you, you know, this music wouldn't be getting heard. You know, there has to be channels and avenues for our music to be heard and this is an avenue and a platform that happens, and I thank you for that.
1: Well, you're more than welcome, and trust and believe we will be playing your music.
0: Absolutely.
1: We continue to play your music, but as you release, you know, we will make sure that the airwaves here. So
0: any exclusives you want to send our way?
2: Well, now that I have everybody's info, yeah, I got some exclusives I can send over.
1: Okay.
2: Send over a care package.
1: Oh. Happy anniversary.
0: Ah,
1: yes. All right.
0: We love it.
1: All right, Quentin. We will connect again soon. And safe travels. I know you've got some major trips ahead of you. And so I wish you well. We wish you safe journeys. All of that. And continued success.
2: Thank you.
0: Absolutely.
2: Thanks again for having me. I appreciate it.
1: Oh,
0: thank you for staying up with us.
1: Yes. This,
0: although I'm sure being a DJ, you're a creature of the night.
2: Yes. As the last song on the mix will be The Nightlife, actually.
1: Okay. All right. Speaking of your sessions, we will be sharing, ladies and gentlemen, those, if you visit our Facebook page, you'll get an exclusive. You'll have access to it. So as a gift from Quentin. To you all directly. So thank you all for your support. And
2: thank you. Thanks a bunch.
1: All right, Q. You have a great evening and great weekend, okay?
0: Yes, enjoy the holiday weekend.
2: Oh, yes. I plan on it.
1: All right.
2: All right. Take care.
1: All right, ladies and gentlemen, that was Quentin Harris. Quentin Harris on our show.
0: The soldier.
1: Yes.
0: Renegade. Early morning.
1: Yes, Renegade.
0: Renegade. I don't know.
1: Is that is that too strong or is that strong enough? What do you think?
0: I don't know. I know where you're going.
1: Maverick is not the word.
0: No, not a Maverick. I don't know. We'll
1: figure
0: it around. Kick it around and figure it out.
1: All right. Well, it's time for us to wrap things up here on Back to Paradise. We got Josh Meyer standing by to take you into the early morning with Regeneration. D-Train, you want to say anything to our audience that's held us
0: Everyone
1: tight?
0: Everyone is still here at this early morning. We appreciate you. Thank you for tuning in to us for this evening, the past 10 years, and there's more to come. We're going to keep this thing going. House music lives.
1: Yes. And thank you for making this journey with me, D-Train. It's been a pleasure. From the start.
0: From the beginning.
1: From the beginning, just the conversations and realizing we were on the same plane. And so, yeah.
0: Musically, spiritually, all of that stuff. So it fits.
1: It fits. It
0: fits well.
1: All right. And huge shout out to Rita Burns, who was hanging out with us as well and meeting in the ladies' room. I forgot to give a shout. I may have given a shout at the top of the show. I can't remember, but if I did not, I always, DJ Abby, House Cat, Huge shout out to the ladies during the thing. Huge shout out to DJ Meesh, also a friend of the show, Alternate, of course. I forgot to mention the event. Do you the DJ Spin event that's happening?
0: I do not have the info.
1: Let me. This is live radio, y'all. Let's do this. It will be on our Facebook page, but there's a lot of events happening this weekend. Baltimore, yeah. There's a major event DJ Spin is putting on. Friend of the show, DJ Meesh as well, will be playing for that event. That's in Baltimore. It's, and also the rooftop party, which is sold out pretty much, you know. That season kicks off on Sunday. House Fest is this weekend. So much to do. All right, so let's get out and support.
0: Yes, things to do all over the DMV on this Memorial Day weekend.
1: Memorial Day weekend.
0: It's going to be a little soggy, but it is a day
1: off. In the rain.
0: Dance in the rain like no one's watching.
1: Barefoot or with your socks. That being said, thank you so much. This is Back to Paradise.
0: Peace.

0: In the Ellington conception, it isn't the instrument that's being played that makes the difference, but the man who plays it. The leader of our next group has found himself in the same situation which Mr. Ellington has known, that of establishing a very distinctive, original, personal sound, and then hearing it coming back from all his admirers and being forced to extend his own creative boundaries once again to find something that is, again, distinctively his own. I'd like to introduce the members of the group, one at a time. At the drums, Jimmy Cobb. Jimmy? On bass, Paul Chambers. At the piano, Bill Evans. Tenor saxophone, John Coltrane. Alto, Julian Cannonball Adderley. And the leader, trumpet, Miles Davis.
1: Hey, tell Chambers to leave everything alone. He's all right. Just leave
2: everything. There you go, Jimmy.
3: 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Just back you here with our moral.
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Welcome to another edition of Regeneration here on WPFW, your station for jazz and justice. I'm your host, Joshua Myers. And we are a show that, thanks to time as a circle and the music offering us where we have been and where we might go if we continue to listen. And so this week we continue a year-long celebration of the life of Miles Dewey Davis III, born 100 years ago, this coming Tuesday, May 26th. A musician who knew what was so freeing about the blues, a musician who was always searching for that freedom in music. Us Miles scholars and Miles heads love to talk about the different phases and the different moments of his career. We got it broken down by year and by trend and by influence. But in many ways, Miles was searching for freedom. For it's the freedom that could also find us in real life. Music had real meaning for our lives, and the music had to be consistent and coincident with life, which was why Miles made it, and not necessarily his stardom and celebrity was the focus. This was a difficult gambit with very real tension, but it produced an iconic sound that we are hearing right now at Newport Jazz Festival in 1958. You heard the new members of the band introduced by Willis Conover. Here they play Charlie Parker's Alucha. Before that, we heard them playing Dizzy Gillespie's two bass hit. For Miles, blue was a dark blue, and it forces us to reckon with how our lives might confront the darkness that envelops us. And so, like Shirley Horn, we remember Miles, and as we do, we will explore how this memory connects to a common fount of black creative expression found all across the landscape of African sound, liberated sonic space for newer lands. Thank you for listening to Regeneration. There's so much more music to come. We're here till 5 a.m. on WPFW. Thank you for being with us and stay tuned.

great quintet of Herbie Hancock. On piano, of course. That's Wayne Shorter on saxophone. The great Ron Carter on bass. And taking his solo right now, the great Tony Williams on drums. You're listening to Regeneration on WPFW. I am Joshua Myers. And we're taking, I would say, a quick journey through the music of Miles Davis. Up next is also from that iconic residency. This is I Fall in Love Too Easily. And I'm sending this out to Whitney in California.

0: On Tuesday, May 26th, WPFW presents All Blues, a Miles Dewey Davis centennial birthday celebration, 5 a.m. until midnight. Davis was one of the most influential figures of the 20th century, transforming music, fashion, and art. His life was complex, marked both by amazing accomplishment, like being one of the founders of bebop, and marred by incidents of domestic violence. Our special will unpack all of that. That's All Blues, a Miles Dewey Davis centennial birthday celebration, beginning at 5 a.m. on Tuesday, May 26th, on WPFW, your station for jazz and justice.
1: And so we are getting you ready for Tuesday here on Regeneration. We just got finished listening to I Fall in Love Too Easily. And that was from live at the Plug Nickel in Chicago, Illinois, from December the 23rd, 1965. And then we heard before that Agitation from the same engagement. Before that, we heard Something Else, a Miles Davis composition, and he was part of the band that was put together by Cannonball Adderley for the album of the same title, Something Else. That band, of course, featured Cannonball Adderley on alto sax. We also had many of the people, or some of the people, that would be featured on Miles Davis, the Miles Davis classic album, Kind of Blue. And I always say, in terms of Miles and Cannonball, in terms of the front line, joining them were Hank Jones on piano, Sam Jones on bass, and Art Blakey on drums. That front line, of course, would add John Coltrane, and that would constitute the horn section for Kind of Blue. And so we're going to continue with the Miles theme. By the way, the second great quintet, I announced it earlier, but just to say it again, Herbie Hancock, Wayne Shorter, Tony Williams, and Ron Carter. We're going to move now to the late 60s with Miles Davis and In a Silent Way. This is Peaceful from that record.

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This is Regeneration. I'm your host, Joshua Myers. We are listening to Miles Davis. In a Silent Way is the name of the record. We're listening to the first side, Peaceful. And this particular ensemble really helps in some ways for many people inaugurate the beginning of a new phase in Miles's development. He's joined by Wayne Shorter on soprano saxophone, John McLaughlin on electric guitar, Chick Corea, Herbie Hancock, and Joe Zavanul all take turns on electric piano, Zavanul on organ as well, Dave Holland on double bass, and Tony Williams on drums. Let's continue to listen.

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1: This is Reverend Dr. Lewis Tate Jr. with an important community announcement. The Boycott Target DC Coalition, alongside faith leaders and community organizers, will gather on Monday, May 25th at 11 a.m. in front of the Target store in Columbia Heights, located at 3114th Street, Northwest, to commemorate the 6th anniversary of the murder of George Floyd. George Floyd was murdered by Minneapolis police officers in 2020, only blocks away from Target's corporate headquarters. His murder sparked a global rebellion against police violence, white supremacy, and systemic racism. On May 25th, we will gather not only to commemorate the life and murder of George Floyd, but also to recommit ourselves to the ongoing struggle for human rights, civil rights, racial justice, and the dignity of all people. We invite the community to stand with us.
2: And so we just got finished hearing music from Miles Davis. That was from the Complete Jack Johnson Sessions. And we heard Ali, the fourth take. And that was Miles Davis on trumpet, Steve Grossman on soprano sax, Keith Jarrett on electric piano, Herbie Hancock on organ, John McLaughlin on guitar, Gene Perla on electric bass, Billy Cobbin on drums, and Erto Morera on berimbau. That album, of course, or that session, reflected Miles' deep interest in boxing and his deep admiration for boxers. There's much more we can say about those connections, but I'm just interested in sharing this music and want to get into the full Bitches Brew, which is up next here on Regeneration. I'm your host, Joshua Myers, and we're celebrating Miles Davis tonight.

that was the iconic, groundbreaking, beautiful, mesmerizing Bitches Brew by Miles Davis. This featured many people, including longtime collaborator on soprano saxophone Wayne Shorter, Benny Maupin on bass clarinet, Joe Zawinul on electric piano, Chick Corea on electric piano, John McLaughlin on guitar, Dave Holland on bass, Harvey Brooks on electric bass, Lenny White and Jack DeJohnette both on drums, Don Elias on congas, and Juma Santos on shaker. So we're going to put a pin in this Miles celebration, and we're going to come back next week with even more music celebrating this visionary who certainly helps us gather together, as Dizzy Gillespie once says, the evidence of how to get from here to here to there to there. Through both his composition and his approach to improvisation, Miles Davis charted a path that was charted before him and allowed others to come through it because of the way that he walked it. You're listening to Regeneration here on WPFW 89.3 FM. I am Joshua Myers, your host, and we're going to move from Miles to Christian McBride. And this is from a live record called Live at Tonic. I think the year was 2005. And we're going to hear Say Something and Lejos de Usted. Keep it locked here on Regeneration on WPFW.

0: That's the Christian McBride band from 2005's Live at Tonic. And you heard Lejos de Usted and Say Something before that. That's Christian McBride on the bass, Jeffrey Keezer on keyboards, Terrion Gully on drums, and Ron Blake on the reeds. They were just at the Library of Congress last week performing selections from this record. And so, shout out to you if you were able to catch that. 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This is Regeneration. I'm your host, Joshua Myers. Stay tuned for this week's jazz calendar.
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if I were the wind. If I were the wind, I'd storm up to your pad. I'd knock on your door, rattle your windows. I'd howl and whistle. Then I'd huff and I'd puff and I'd blow your house down. If I were the wind, I would become a twirling tornado. I'd rush up and put my arms around you, and I'd hum the sweetest sounds you've ever heard. Then we would dance passionately high above the clouds in the marketplace so that all could see but none could touch. We would spin and sway like a palm caught in the trade winds. If I were the wind, I would become a raging hurricane, sweep you off your feet, and we would sail off across the sea to ancient lands, and we would tour the enchanted cities of yesterdays. There we would be greeted by gurus, married by monks, blessed by bishops, prayed over by high priests, anointed by angels, and damned by devils and demons. Then we would levitate off into the ethers and arrive on Venus for a honeymoon. If I were the wind, I'd become a heat wave, hot like the scorching air of the Sahara Desert. I'd get all into your hair, your nostrils, between the cracks of your tender toes. In desperation for a cooling breeze, you would fling your garments to the wind. If I were the wind, I'd become a soothing like a Jamaican breeze and wipe each droplet of sweet perspiration from your delectable body. Being air, I would take your shape, engulf you. Deeply, I would massage each and every muscle, every indentation, calming each and every nerve. If I were the wind, I would blow out the light of the sun, sweep the clouds away from the moon so that its rays may volcanic mountains, your lush pastures, and the ripe valleys of your fruitful body. If I were the wind, I would kiss gently upon you until you felt good all over and sang a joyful song. I would blow upon your nature until I became breathless. If I were the wind. Whew.

Where'd that stuff come from? From the earliest blood songs the African made at the bottom of the ship, yelling for God or some bad Mary Jammer to save them. The Middle Passage, 40 days on the ocean, 40 nights in hell. And then bad songs never left. We carry a world with us that way. We carry a world of ideas and history. Went back as far as anything can. Far back as anything, no. We older than these trees y'all got here. Work song, religious song, both brought here with us, and a thousand others at the root of the brain. But we were not brought here to play basketball or play second on American Idol. What for then? To work. That's right, to work. Some old folks said y'all was captured by a ghost who'd carry y'all over to Ghostland and eat you. Was that true? No. Well, more or less, wasn't no ghost, but certainly got it up. But the work song was natural and historic from some of the best farmers in the world who could grow anything we would grow in the African savannah. Like the waves carried us, we carried some seed. Work song, the beat tuned in to the bend of the back, the strike of the pick, Angola, Africa,

them shouts. Where to call them, our hoolies, our hoo hollers. Had to let you know something on my mind. Am I almost feeling? But we was not just feel singers. Even then, wouldn't let you play that drum no more, that old doom-doom. Gabriel in Denmark and Nat Turner put that away. But there's banjo, banjo an African word, and rattles and brooms in New Orleans. You still get to play your oom boom ba boom on the weekends. Congo Square, New Orleans. Big Izzy so big in the music, cause it was a place called

you know. New Orleans, where the country folk could come and mix with the city and the city. Uptown, downtown, light skin, black skin, brown skin. S. Buddy Bolden, he tell you, you terrible, you awful. Where they walk slow to bury you. Was it the St. James Infirmary or one of them other blood and guts arena? And strut high tail on the getaway and second line after you

That's why Jelly Roll was the jolly and did the jelly eye, the same as where y'all come from. He was a glee man in N'Goma with 40 pleats on his box coat Benny. Envision Dizzy with his early 20th century Latin tinge. Afro-Cuban sound like a street in the easy. Fat Tuesday didn't come Carnival and Mardi Gras. Blues come after slavery because blues got a life right here, sing about real life. Not just in lost Africa or in the sky after we die. See, the brothers say in Africa blue was our favorite color. But when we took that trip, blue got bent. And then what it meant was something we lost, something made us sad. You blue, Jim. Or be beautiful like something Louis the Immortal or Sidney Bechet blue. So it came back to them after they came off the plantations. Them that could, them that would, them that understood was another deeper freedom to be sought. Them one-man bands got off the same way. Was no need to stay, could get away, away. You could tell they was piano players even back in slavery.

plantation to wow the lords and their ladies, and naturally their slaves dubbed too. Ragtime came in the 1870s, 80s. Like Tom, whose awesome stunt was to play Beethoven and Mozart with the back of his fingers at supernatural speeds. Ragtime took Euro-American melody and harmony and put a jog in they cog, a bounce in they flounce. Them back guys, said Sam Scribe, wasn't regular. No, them guys is playing raggedy. Ah yes, Ragtime. All our music media names, jazz, hot, Dixieland, swing, bebop, cool, hard bop, avant-garde, don't add no confusion. The coming to the city is not only the blues, but an exposure to city things, to a broader choice for the senses, a broader array of things. Among those, a new encounter with European instruments. Say what? Themselves, prototypes of the ancient African ones. New Orleans collected them all again, the country folk and the city folks, the ex-slaves and the never-was, put it together from inside themselves and outside themselves. And somebody else called it jazz. Across the world, from back in the, way back in the, and before that, the main musical scale in the world was the pentatonic. Paul Robeson, artist, intellectual, world traveler, said you could hear it. Congo to Russia, Asia to southern USA. Many variants, but the pentatonic was always in evidence and sometimes primary. But when Europe became the capital of the capital and the capital of the world, by the 15th century, the diatonic, the timpan scale, began to dominate in Europe. The harpsichord had a lever to deal with the insecurities of the nouveau riche. It moved the machine between pentatonic and diatonic. But as the piano emerged, voila, it was segregated into all the white keys and the black five set up top. So what? Well, when the slaves got over here, they could immediately pick out their notes, to make the blues. You gotta have the blues to have any memory of yourself, of the people themselves, the national consciousness from the old country, another country, and then to the city. And mingling with all those renewally accessible horns, flutes, fiddles, clarinets did bring the whole number in. From Scott Joplin to Jelly Roll, the early mastery of the box brought great ticklers. Newark later was a tickler's town. That line was Willie the Lion and James P. Fast Waller and Duke Ellington.

the instrumental mastering, Buddy Bolden, then King Oliver, Ed Master Lewis. He said he was born on the 4th of July, 1900, the beginning of the 20th century. To make it clear, he was here, and you got a hot five. People used to trail Lewis around to find out if he had a gimmick to get that sound. He did. It was him.

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The classic blues singers were classic because they first brought the blues to the theater, the joints, on the road, the honky-tonks. From Ma Rainey, like Sterling Brown said, "Oh, Marlene, sing your song. Now you's back where you belong. Get way inside us, keep us strong." There wasn't much more the fella say. She just get a hold of us that way. Bessie Smith, the Empress, and Mamie, and the rest of the Smith ladies. Give me a big foot and a bottle of gin. Nobody know you when you're down and out. Those bookends of existence, as the blues chronicle the post-slavery juke joint roadshow theater refracted life of the ex-slave.

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1: That, of course, is the voice of the great Amiri Baraka. And that was him featured on the Billy Harper record, Blueprints of Jazz. The name of the tune was Africa Revisited. Of course, inspired by John Coltrane's Africa. Joining Harper and Baraka was Francesca Tanksley on piano, Aaron Scott on drums, Keon Harold on trumpet, Clarence Say on the bass, Louis Spears as well on bass, and so Billy Harper. Before that, we heard the poetry and the playing of flutist Yusef Lateef. We heard his Golden Goddess, and that was from a recent release live at the Jazz Showcase entitled A Light Upon the Lake. That's out on in 2026 on Resonance Records. Once again, Yusef Lateef, Golden Goddess, A Light Upon the Lake. That's live at Chicago's Jazz Showcase. Yusef Lateef was joined by Kenny Barron on piano, Bob Cunningham on bass, and Albert Tootie Heath on the drums. You're listening to Regeneration. I'm your host, Joshua Myers. We only have a few more minutes left, and as the Crusaders take us in, we're going to play some more newer music. And this is the trombonist Kalia Vandeveer and her forthcoming record called Mana. We're going to hear the two singles that are already out, Herbert Road and Waiting. And we may follow it up with music from her 2025 record, Another View. Thank you for joining us tonight, this morning, and stay tuned for trombonist Kalia Vandeveer.

That's the music of Kalia Vandiver from her record Another View. The name of that tune is Staring at the Crack Window. Kalia Vandiver on trombone. That's Mary Halverson on guitar. Kanoa Mendenhall on the bass. And Kayvon Gordon on drums. Before that, we heard from her forthcoming record, Mana. We heard Waiting and Hubbard Road. Well, it's that time for me to step on out of here. We have spent a lot of time dealing with Miles Davis tonight, and we'll do the same next week on Regeneration. In late 1969, Miles Davis was quoted as saying, "African music is directed to sound. That's the way we play. Chords? We don't play chords. We play sound." And so this is the play, the gesture, the movement that structures our being. It is in sound. To hold and channel that power is a responsibility. To listen is to be directed. When you follow Miles, you're following us. And we are going somewhere. Somewhere out of here. Somewhere back. The journey is to an elsewhere and otherwise that is at once familiar as the sound directing us. It is toward a community who knows its great cloud of witnesses. It is toward a sound that requires us to build a safer space for it to flourish on its own, without interpreters, without those who Miles might have dismissed as hopelessly full of ish. Improvisation is world making, world building. It is relinquishing the given and creating the hoped for and imagined. It is doing and creating. It is organizing and creating. It is knowing and creating. Regeneration signs off once again. I'm your host, Joshua Myers. We will be back next week with more Miles. Up next is In the Mood with the Mellow Man. Keep it locked here on WPFW 89.3.

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Yeah. Welcome to In the Mood with the Mellow Man. I am the master influencer of great memories and positive moods. When you tune into me, you have crossed over into that start of your positive environment, hearing and feeling creative energies of life. With all the negativity in the world, come with me into my world of love, peace, entertainment, fun, and reality for the next 2 hours. I now bring forth to you moods that advocate making memories, making love, making charismatic entertainment that puts smiles in your being. For I am the Mellow Man. Let us groove together. Sensual Saturday, the most romantic music in radio. La la la la la.

one more thing that you're required to understand, and that is this show will get deep on you from time to time. However, it won't be anything that you can't handle with the gifts from our Creator. When we talk, it will be something you either learn or confirm something you already know.

Sensual Saturday. Once again, the most romantic show on radio. You and me, me and you, us together. Embarking on the realities of life and great memories.

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most romantic show on radio. Sensual Saturday. First of all, before I go any further, I want to thank all the pledges, and especially we had some generous pledges that I just got to mention. I want to thank my main man, Charles Tracy. Maxine. But Charles Tracy is my personal associate and my secret weapon for some of this music that I be playing, especially in the doo-wop set that we do each and every Saturday after 6:15. And Maxine did a special appearance on this show. She did a poet for In the Mood, entitled In the Mood. And I'm going to have her back again. I'm just, as soon as we talk, we're going to set up another one of those poetry sets. If she allow me, I may even do one a month, because she is B-A-D-D. Thank you so much, Maxine, for your generous pledge. Lyle Leela of Martinsburg, West Virginia, thank you so much for your generous pledge. And Ray and Niecy Ross, avid supporters of WPFW, and I just want to thank you for the generous pledge that you did to In the Mood. Always care and always there, Ray and Niecy Ross. Yes. And I just want to shout out the Thomas family, who lost one of the monarchs of their family, Mr. James Adrian Thomas Sr. And you hear James Adrian Thomas Jr. on the Oldies House Party, a.k.a. James Funk. Lost his father. I want to shout out to the Thomas family and just say stay strong and stay blessed. And just be thankful that you were able to have James Adrian Thomas Sr. in your life for as long as you did. That was a blessing within itself. Whew. And as we continue on, this morning's theme, for me and I back at the ranch, this morning's theme is rain songs. Since we've been having so much rain, we're going to do rain songs this morning. And if you don't know what I'm talking about, just stay tuned. Just go with it. Y'all know what I do. I always got something unique and different on this show. So we're going to do this morning's theme is songs of the rain.

Take it away, SWV. Rain, rain, rain. Theme this morning, R-A-I-N, rain, rain, rain. Rain songs. When you're with that special someone, or even if you're alone, there's nothing like hearing that rain hit your window pane.

Rain songs. We just heard You're As Right As Rain, Stylistics, from the CD, Round 2. Peabo Bryson, Can You Stop the Rain? Title track from that CD. And I know some of y'all was wondering who that rainy night in Georgia was. That was David Ruffin from the CD, David. Rainy Night in Georgia. Dramatics in the Rain from the CD, What You See Is What You Get. SWV, Rain. And I forgot to mention the first two songs that we played at the beginning of the show. That was Roy C, After Loving You, that went out for James of Montrose, West Virginia. Oh, Montrose, Virginia. Not West Virginia. Montrose, Virginia. Brother James, thank you so much. That was from the Best of Roy C collection. Luther V. Luther Vandross, The Second Time Around, from the CD Any Love. And of course, we always open the show up with In the Mood, Tyrone Davis. And I just want to, doing this time right here, we usually do, most people call it a pause for the cause, but I call it a break, for goodness sake. And I just want to talk about something. So most people say, hey, you end your show. Every time you end your show, you do that message. It is the bomb. I thank you so much for that. So I'm going to explain to you why I end my show that way. It's like a prayer and a message at the same time. So if you want to know why I end my show, make sure you stay tuned to the end of the show to see what I'm talking about. And if you wonder why I end the show this way, this is going to tell you exactly why. And to just put it shortly, one day I may not be here to be in Sensual Saturdays. And when that day comes, you'll understand that message. But in the meantime, maybe you'll understand this. Stand by.

0: guess is not going to play. So, let's see.
1: No.
0: Here we go.
1: One day, I might leave this world without ever saying goodbye to you. But I promise you this. I'll never forget to say thank you. Because you gave me one of the most beautiful friendships I've ever known.

friendships I've ever known. One day, I might leave this world without ever saying goodbye to you. But I promise you this, I'll never forget to

Radio with the most romantic music in radio. Doing rain songs this morning. We just heard Angie, the late great Angie Stone.

Kelly Price before that is Gonna Rain from the Millennium Collection CD. New Edition, Can You Stand the Rain? That's from the CD Heartbreak. Keith Sweat, his version of rendition of In the Rain. CD, Make It Last Forever. Before that, we were into

Shout out my girl Paula. I know you've been trying to get to me, Paula, but I've been extremely busy this morning. You know me, troubleshooting, playing the music, doing what I do because I love you.

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I call it the Amp Diaries. I told you it was coming. It's coming. You're going to hear some unique playing music that you heard before, playing the music you haven't heard before.

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And want to say a special happy birthday to Joanna Johnson from James Campbell. That's my mama celebrating her 85th birthday. Go ahead on, Joanna. And Brenda B repping the trio. I'm going to call them the Tremendous Trio. Just can't call them Trio, the Tremendous.

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And since we're in the rain song, I'm gonna start the acapella with some, with one more rain song. 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

0: let it rain. 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
1: Let it
0: oh,
1: rain,
0: yeah, yeah, listen. I'm a man and I got my pride.

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side. For the Oldies House Party coming in at about 15 more minutes. But before I go, I want to pay homage to once again to honor all of those pledges that did generous pledges for the fund drive. I honor everybody, but these went like beyond the call of duty. Charles Tracy out of D.C. And he shouts out Shea Butter and also Maxine. I want to honor her for her big pledge once again. Generous pledges. Whew. Thank you so much, Maxine. And I'm going to call you because we're going to do another poem. She did a poem called In the Mood for In the Mood, this show. She got some more poems, so I'm going to see what we can do. Maxine, thank you so much for your generous pledge. Lyle Lee Love, Martinsburg, Virginia, West Virginia. Thank you so much, Lyle Lee Love. West Virginia, Martinsburg. Thank you so much. Appreciate you. Ray and Niecy Ross, always there and always care. Thank you so much for your generous pledge. Ray, Niecy Ross. Yeah. And then my main man Johnny Johnson called in. I call him JJ. Yeah, Johnny Jones. I'm talking about Johnson. Johnny Jones. He wanted to shout out to Shea Train, Shea Butter. Thank you so much, Johnny. And I want to say happy birthday one more time for Joanna Johnson. Well, are these J's? Ooh. From James Campbell for her 85th birthday. Go ahead on Joanna. Meanwhile, back at the ranch, we just heard some, you ain't gonna believe this, that was Sly and the Family Stone doing doo-wop, This Is Love. That went out for Shea Butter. She said, I got that from the Shea Train. Yeah, she got a car with some music in there outside of that gospel, but I go in there every now and then, I pull this one. Shea Butter, This Is Love, Sly and the Family Stone, from the CD, Small Talk. Linda Jones before that, What Have I Done? From the CD, self-titled CD, Linda Jones. That went out for Joanna Johnson for her 85th birthday. Gladys Knight and the Pips, It's Time to Go Now, from the anthology CD. The Whatnots, ooh, baby, baby. Yeah, the Whatnots did it too, from the CD, Whatnots on the Rocks. Their rendition. The Futures, Love Is Here, from the CD, Conquer the World. Temptations, I Ain't Got Nothing, from the CD, All Directions. And of course, I Wish It Would Rain, a cappella. Yep. Well, ain't no more. Mr. McCloud, Mr. Mellow Man got to go. Excuse me. Mr. Mellow Man got to go. Ladies and gentlemen, boys and girls, brothers and sisters, kings and queens, whether you understand this or not, I've just received one of the most valuable treasures on earth, and that is being blessed with your presence at this moment in time. I'm expressing my appreciation for you sharing your valuable time and life with me throughout this Saturday, sensual Saturday morning. I thank our Heavenly Father for you, your presence, and your vibes, for I am the Mellow Man, bringing forth the good times. Just know that good times bring positive energies, and positive energies bring good times, and it's at those times you're strong and at your greatest potential. With this in mind, I submit to you, no matter what you may be going through, positive or negative, you're still alive and kicking and vibing with me right now. Think about the many obstacles you've previously conquered in conjunction with the blessings that brought good times in your life. It's those thoughts of those good times, along with a little prayer, that will strengthen you and pull you through to your goals and aspirations. You are power, and you've got it to use if you only believe in you like I do. You wanted something different in radio? Yeah, I am. I have arrived. However, only with continued blessings, my present time here is temporarily up until next Saturday morning. And if by some chance that I don't return, just know that I've already been blessed in many ways by the Heavenly Father and by your presence. As I prepare for my temporary departure, I leave you with this request.
and that is to disregard all, and I do mean all, negativity. Disregard all, and I do mean all, negativity. Don't do acts without the facts. Leave it alone till you get the truth on your own. Stay true to WPFW every Saturday morning. You always win because love songs are back again. Stay strong. Stay blessed. Peace. The next voice you will hear will be that of Captain Fly and the Oldies House Party. Peace.

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And you could get a chicken yawk in the middle of the block. Oh, man. 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

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And I'm getting used to sitting here. Maybe I'll come early in the morning, late at night. 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Had a chance to go to those resource fairs. Grabbed up some information like I used to do. Free. No cost. The information, I brought some few things back. Every 30 minutes. 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

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WPFW. Nice rainy day on this part of the world. You wonder, say, man, I'm young. Guys like Joe and Mo. Good, strong guys in the community. Dancing with a girl on some of this early stuff. And you know why that girl liked you? Because you didn't have no cologne and you got too much Old Spice that you stuck out the bathroom from your daddy. And she likes you because you smell like her daddy. Don't get it twisted. Menon, Aqua Shade, before JD's. And the ladies, my gracious. You better come over and ask me to dance. Don't go pointing your finger at me. Not off something that slow and that good. High school prom time. Fabulous Natty's Kids. Summertime. DMV. Athletes in Action. Call all the ball players free to come out. I got that info too. Scholarships. Oh, somebody said, Cap, you forgot the crabs. Now I'm going to take you back, man. Ain't nobody home, just you. Maybe your little brother or sister's downstairs. You go upstairs, nobody looking, and you pull out a grown man's foot joy. Big enough to put charcoal in it. Put your foot in one, barely stand up, put your foot in the other, and then you drag them a little bit. Trying to be a man, watching daddy with that shaving brush. Manhood. Help these soldiers now, please. You girls with that pretty mama with all of that pleasantries and respect, you passing it on. I'm going to a place that we all been together. The ceiling's low, great for short guys. A little rough on tall guys like Dal Brooks and them. But the party, Saturday. Good morning, Saturday.

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0: 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Thank you for the support. 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
1: If you see me walking, you. 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

0: Walking home, cross East Capitol Street Bridge to River Terrace. 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
1: One, two, three, and...
0: Oh, Umar, my man. First fast car, I ain't been the same since.
1: The Sheba Keegan.
0: Step on the gas, Umar.

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0: color him father. What a joy, the Winstons are from right here in D.C. Big, big hit.
1: Sits down at the dinner table and has a bite to eat.
0: Master conductor. How you doing, buddy?
2: How are you?
0: What's happening? Joe Phillips, Washington, D.C., Eastern High School. Say hello to the folks, man.
2: Hello there, WPFW, Eastern High School.
0: Boy, we go back. From the beginning, man, you guitar, you were on the D.C. Police Department. Thank you for your service. But, man, when you started writing charts and all and had that paper, here you come. Some of the people you've been with, man, Delphonics, and name them.
2: Delphonics, Stylistics, Harold Melvin and the Blue Nose, Barry White, quite a few of them. Martha Reeves, right here from D.C., Skip Mahoney, and the Gadwells, and I can go on and on.
0: Yeah. Now, Kirshner's rock concert, that was big, man. That was an international show. You've been on there a couple times. Who were you on this show, international show, with? Rock concert.
2: The rock concert. I was on rock concert. I was with the Manhattans and Float On. When Float
0: With
2: On
0: the Floaters
2: was
0: red hot.
2: Oh,
0: then, then the Identity became international. You are the Winstons. Tell me about what's going on. This song, man, that's all over the world. Every time you play it, sometimes folks cry. Some people holler out, Color Him Father. What a feeling, Joe. That must be great.
2: Oh yes, it's an honor to be associated with this song that meant so much to me. And that's why I reformed the Winstons in 1996.
0: Yeah.
2: Because the song felt so good. I mean, it was so important to me. I thought that it needed to be, just kept alive.
0: Kept alive and then some, my friend. For sure.
2: Absolutely.
0: And I want to thank you for giving me permission. And that was the first thing I put out with Al Johnson. But what a joy. You know?
2: Oh, that was a beautiful, beautiful version, Captain. You did a wonderful job on that.
0: Oh, man. Checks in the mail, man.
2: It was fantastic.
0: Your famous writer, Richard Spencer, he gave me the accolades and the green light. But, man, what better song? I was endearing with your mom, but Color Him Father, man, that brings it to you. Now,
2: oh, absolutely.
0: Yeah. Now, here's Bernie Mac. You out there, and all of a sudden, Bernie Mac, tell me the story how Bernie Mac fell in love with your electric slide that he put on his TV show.
2: Oh, yeah, that was amazing. I wasn't expecting that. I recorded a version of the electric slide, and all I knew was one day the studio called and say that they've been trying to get in touch with me because they wanted to do our version of the electric slide on the Bernie Mac 100th anniversary TV show. And I said, absolutely, that would be an honor. And I was honored for that also.
0: Yeah. The Winston Mobile. I ain't scared of you, Joe Phillips. Come on, play that thing on my ship. Now, Library of Congress, they don't get no bigger. Tell me what's going on. They pick 25 songs every year to be probably in for the rest of the time, these songs. Tell me about Amen Brother and the B-side and all of this attention to DJ for you.
2: Okay, on the B-side of Color Him Father, there was a song called, Amen Brother. And there was an Amen, we call it an Amen drum break that was recorded by Gregory Coleman. And believe it or not, this drum beat has been sampled, one of the most sampled drum beats in history and has been sampled by NWA, Salt and Pepper, Oasis, and a number of other artists. And it was inducted into the National Recording Registry at the Library of Congress to be preserved in history. And I thought that was amazing.
0: Unbelievable, yeah. Man. They don't get much bigger. They don't get much bigger, please. But just that thought, man, and all of the songs, the time you put in. And this, you say, this has been sampled so many times.
2: Yeah, it has. It has. You know, and I've received a lot of emails from drummers all over the country. Matter of fact, all over the world about that drum beat. So it is an honor.
0: Going on and on, man. And then you even did a Happy Mother's Day piece. We took care of that and played that also. Well, I'm happy heavenly birthday to my man Darryl Brooks' mom and mine and yours and whoever's mom. But it's heavenly birthday party for my man Darryl Brooks. That's our guy.
2: Oh, yeah. Yeah. Sure.
0: Unbelievable. They only pick 25 songs each year. You know how many songs they had to pick from? That gets the sales.
2: Amazing.
0: It's amazing. You keep up the good work, man, and now you know what happens. As soon as you invent a hula hoop, buddy, they come from everywhere. Eastern High School, all of the guys are proud of you and ladies. And your music's timeless. You're still out there pumping, baby. Big stages and all. But your guitar piece, you started out with the guitar. Was that your first instrument?
2: Yeah, I started out with the guitar. Actually with the Persuaders at first. And, you know, the thin line between love and hate. But then I started in 19... Oh, my goodness. Should I tell the year? I don't want to tell my age. But 1976, I went out with the Manhattans for Kiss and Say Goodbye.
0: Yeah,
2: was number one in the country, and I continued.
0: And on and on,
2: like you said.
0: Yeah,
2: it's been amazing.
0: It's been a wonderful ride, man. And we did those shows traveling out and put that Whispers on them and a little Color and Father and Honor My Father. What a ride, man. It was all of the singers, everybody, not Tyrone, Burwell, Ignatius, all of us. And don't forget your boy up in Philadelphia. Garfield Fleming. We all went to Joe Phillips University.
2: That's correct. And I appreciate your contribution to the Winstons also. It has been fantastic.
0: Man, keep up the good work. Eastern High School. Go Ramblers. They listening to you, man.
2: All right.
0: And continued success and more accolades. And you colored him father forever. Thank you, my brother.
2: Appreciate you.
0: Peace to you, man.
2: Peace.
0: All right.
2: Thank you, WPFW. Thank you.

0: Colorado, baby.
1: Our real old man, he got killed in the war. And she knows she had seven kids.
0: Sean Moe Man and his gang.
1: She said she thought that she could.
0: Charlene's listening all the way in Boston.
1: There he stood with that big wide grin. He
0: make sure.
1: And he took us in.
0: And now we Sean. And the crew. Bring me some snow back from

Kevin Hardy, Catlett, Longview, Millpoint, Seagull Beach, Arundel on the Bay. Come on.

0: Chicago Steppers, only place you really need a fur coat. 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
1: Forgive my sweet thing.
0: F-A-U-X, we can't call it fake. Lance, we don't do that counterfeit copycat. We don't do that one, man. But it is a fact, a fake.

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I'm gonna go buy you a back scratcher. Man, your back looks like a golf course. 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

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And love each other.

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I might need somebody. 202-434-2120. 202, that's D.C. The community, we're here for you. And we thank you so much. And warm wishes from Funk. He thanked so many people. We were out together Wednesday. One of the Parks and Rec, DC, and all the folks over there servicing seniors. Man, what a ministry. Wonderful.

popcorn shirts too. Yuck. 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What about your Vega? You mad because your man got a Chevette? I got a Chevette. Man, I got a Vega. Get out of the way. Norman got a Pinto. Pull up in front of the hotel. The girl say, I'm not going with you. Is that your car? No, that's his car. We riding the bus. Next up. He had to go one way, I went the other. He joined them. He didn't join, maybe he did join. They said, illustrious career, Lance. I did everything but sell Girl Scout cookies. I was in the Boy Scouts, but I wasn't selling them mints. You know the rules. Somebody gotta stay here with the girls. I'm gone.

0: Yes, indeed. I'm in here scrambling, trying to get myself together. And the song is saying, let's get it together the
1: whole
0: time.
1: Get it together.
0: I'm trying to get it together.
1: Yeah.
0: It felt like pressure, man.
1: That would fly do for you, man.
0: I was like
1: fly with them jokes, man.
0: Yeah, the young ladies kept saying, get it together. I was like, Lord. All right, y'all. You're listening to WPFW here in Washington. Yeah, and I hope that everybody's had a wonderful week. Yeah. We want to say thank you to everyone who pledged during the pledge drive. We thank you so very much.
1: Mm-hmm.
0: We appreciate you greatly. This was a tough...
1: Touch pledge drive.
0: Yeah, real tough one. I mean, because things are crazy out here.
1: Exactly.
0: There's no other way to put it.
1: Mm-hmm.
0: $5 regular.
1: Right.
0: What? $5 regular gas.
1: Right.
0: You know what I mean?
1: Right.
0: And so things are crazy. I stopped by the pump the other day, and when I looked at how much gas I got for the money that I spent, I was just, you know, I was crestfallen.
1: Yeah. It'll do it to you. It'll affect you.
2: Tornado.
1: Yeah.
0: He said, try driving an 80 Tornado with a missing cylinder.
1: Right.
0: A cylinder that's missing.
2: Yeah. That is. No tires match.
0: Yeah. He said, no tires match. Oh, they match.
2: Somebody, none of the tires match.
0: They match. They all bald.
1: Yeah.
2: You know, they have different labels. You know,
0: yeah, I know what you mean.
2: You can't get a set of used tires.
0: Yeah, you got a Goodyear, a Continental.
2: Maypop anytime.
0: You said the Maypops. So anyway, we are here just
1: Firestone.
0: Vibing as per usual between the shows. And again, I say to everyone that shared their finances with us, it is not lost on us that it is tight out here. So we appreciate you greatly.
1: Mm-hmm.
0: And we're just going to play some music today. I think I'm going to play some live music today, because why not?
1: Yeah.
0: It's raining outside.
1: Exactly.
0: You know, so we can go to the show, I guess, a little bit. But we'll start. Let me see here. I think this is good to go. Yeah, there we go.
1: Yeah.
0: There we go. Sweet.
1: Yeah.
0: All right, so you're listening to The House of Soul, y'all. Calvin's in the place.
1: I'm back.
0: I'm in the place.
1: He's back.
0: Yeah, so... Enjoy.
1: Enjoy.
0: Yeah, we'll holler at you in a little bit. We're going to play some music for you.
3: DJ Lance Reynolds.

0: Yeah, it ended a little abruptly.
1: Yeah.
0: So, yeah, you listened to The House of Soul on WPFW Washington. What you laughing about?
1: Man, live music just puts you right at a concert.
0: Oh, yeah. Yes, it does.
1: Yeah,
0: it does.
1: Live music just puts you right there at the concert.
0: Mm-hmm.
1: Yeah.
0: It really does, bro.
1: Yeah.
0: It really does. Like, and that's why I do live sets. I do these sets on the radio because of that fact.
1: Yeah.
0: Like,
1: yeah.
0: Many years ago as a child, I heard a jock do a live, all live music set on the radio. And it just, you know, my eyes widened.
1: Yeah.
0: You dig what I'm saying?
1: Yeah.
0: And, so, yeah, I'm happy to be able to do this. Hopefully the people that are out there listening feel the same way.
1: Yeah.
0: You know what I mean?
1: Yeah.
0: You know, hopefully they feel the same way. Because what you said is right on point.
1: Mm-hmm.
0: When you hear live music, you are instantly transported to your seat in the venue.
1: In the venue, exactly.
0: Almost, you can almost smell the smells.
1: Mm-hmm.
0: You know what I'm saying?
1: Yeah.
0: And what I used to like to do, I would do these shows or play music like this in my house at night.
1: I do too. Yeah.
0: You know, and I would be in a dimly lit room.
1: Yeah.
0: You know what I mean? So that it would feel like I was in the venue, lay back on my bed. Now, this is when I was a kid.
1: Mm-hmm.
0: I used to do this.
1: Yeah.
0: And imagine myself at some of these shows.
1: Mm-hmm.
0: Because I used to be mad that I wasn't at some of those shows in the 70s.
1: Because we can't make them all, though.
0: Yeah.
1: You see what I'm saying?
0: A story I tell all the time is I was mad as 10 men at my mother because she wouldn't let me go see Parliament Funkadelic in 1978.
1: Yeah.
0: And she was like, baby, you they're going to be drugs in there.
1: Yeah, they're going to be carrying on.
0: And I was like, I'm not going to use them.
1: Yeah,
0: you know?
1: They're going to be carrying on in there.
0: Yeah, I was 8 in 1978. I did not need to be at no Parliament Funkadelic concert.
1: Yeah.
0: But that was when they dropped the mothership.
1: Yeah.
0: So.
1: Yeah, I made it to one. I made it to two.
0: Did you?
1: Yeah, I made it to the RFK when Sir Knowles came up. Bootsy Collins was playing.
0: Oh, wow.
1: Bootsy was playing and all the lights went out in the stadium, at the RFK stadium.
0: Really?
1: All the lights went out. Uh-huh. And the only thing was lit up, Lance, was Bootsy's strings on his guitar.
0: Wow.
1: And then the mothership.
0: It was just shining.
1: Man, you talking about an awesome show.
0: Wow.
1: That was awesome.
0: Yeah. That is seed rubbing it in. So, yeah, well, hit us up. Let us know what your favorite live show experience was.
1: Mm-hmm.
0: Hit us up. And if Calvin is not completely zoned out from the music, he will answer.
1: I'm zoning, man. I'm telling you. When you did the Gap Band, right, and then followed it up with Tony, man, I was like, and you know, like you said, man, as DJs, man, we get into a zone.
0: Yeah.
1: And I did the Gap Band, and then I was coming behind it with the Confunction. I mean, there was so many live sets, man, that I just get in. But I'm just going to let you play music, man.
0: And if you have a live request, please let me know. And I'm happy to play. Yeah. And call us. Let us know what your favorite live show experience was.
1: Live concert.
0: 202-588-0893 is the number to dial. 202-588-0893 to let us know your favorite concert experience. We're going to continue with some live music here. Yusef Days, my main man. This is Love is the Message, live at Abbey Road Studios. We still got 7 minutes on this song, y'all, so
1: let's play.
0: Enjoy.
1: Man.

0: Yousef Days. Love is the Message. Live at Abbey Road Studios.
1: Yeah.
0: Them boys bad, ain't they?
1: Yeah, yeah, I like that.
0: That's the UK thing.
1: Yeah.
0: Those cats are British. Mm-hmm. Most of them. I think one of them is not. But yeah, most of them are from the UK. And we posed a question. We're playing live music today on the show. Mm-hmm. And we posed a question to you. What was your favorite live concert experience? Calvin has a bunch of them over there. I got a few over here as well. And the phones rang off the hook for a second.
1: They jumped. They jumped.
0: Yeah, the receiver jumped right off the...
1: off the cradle, right?
0: So what we got, good brother?
1: Okay, first, Jake. I want to shout out Jake. Uh-huh. Jake said his first live experience was with, the best live experience that he witnessed was Earth, Wind & Fire at the Capitol Center.
0: Ooh, yeah.
1: So he probably saw the drummer suspended in midair.
0: Yeah.
1: You know?
0: Yeah.
1: Right. And then Eric Sigler said that Bootsy Collins at the RFK, he was probably at the show that I was at.
0: Yeah.
1: Michelle, she's out of Florida. She said her the one that that she remembers the most was the Prince at the Verizon Center and at National Theater. Okay. Tracy, she's one of the Golden Ricks Park, one of the Golden Girls from Rick Park, said what the Wilson line was cooling the game.
0: Oh, really?
1: Yeah.
0: I bet that was rocking.
1: Yeah, I know that was a jam.
0: Uh-huh.
1: And then OJ said that he was at the RFK for the Duff, and it's Dimensions Unlimited Freedom Festival.
0: Uh-huh.
1: And the group, one of the main artists was Mandrake.

0: Duff, Dimensions Unlimited Freedom Festival, RFK mm-hmm. Stadium, mm-hmm. Saturday, June 2nd. That's my
1: birthday.
0: That's my birthday. Yeah, exactly. Yeah, yeah, so yeah. Either this was on my day of birth, or it was I was a few years old. Mm-hmm. But the lineup was Mandrill, mm-hmm. Buddy Miles, mm-hmm. Rare Earth,
2: ooh.
0: Maxine, and Funkadelic.
2: Wow.
0: With another headliner, Jimmy Castor
1: Bunch.
2: Yeah,
1: that was pure musicians then.
0: Man, you could probably smell that all the way up Bethesda somewhere.
1: Yeah. They was funkin'.
0: Yes, sir.
1: They was funkin'.
0: Man.
1: Yeah.
0: That was a heck of a day.
1: Yeah.
0: All right. Well, okay. So what else you got? Who else saw a great show?
1: That was it. I guess I had the five that came in, but the phone is still ringing again.
0: Uh-huh.
1: So we'll, you know.
0: Yeah, we'll catch your phone in a hot second. And I have a couple over here. Jonathan Spriggs called in and said that he cut grass and washed cars all summer long, mm-hmm. he and his boy, and they were able to buy tickets to go see the Mothership Drop at the Cap Center.
1: Okay.
0: In 1978 or 79, he said it was one of the two, mm-hmm. probably 78. Mm-hmm. He said he was 12 years old, and after the experience, he came back to the block and told everybody, man, y'all should have washed some cars and y'all should have cut some grass because we had a good old time. Yes,
1: yeah,
0: indeed.
1: Man, that's what we did.
0: Down at the show.
1: Yeah.
0: And lastly, Miss May called in. Her name is May. Mm-hmm. And she went to go see Tina Turner at the U.S. Air Arena back in the 80s. Mm-hmm. And I asked her, was there a special part of the night? And she said, just seeing her.
1: Yeah.
0: Yeah, just seeing Tina, her.
1: Yeah.
0: And I can imagine that's you know, these are incredible artists.
1: Correct.
0: The level of artistry on stage is just beyond, you know.
1: Yeah.
0: So it's really cool to see them do their thing, you know, live and in person. With that, you know what I mean?
1: Yeah, man.
0: Yeah, yeah. You happy about all the shows you've seen?
1: Yeah, man, without a doubt, man.
0: Yeah, I've seen
1: without a doubt.
0: Almost 1,000 shows. It has to be up there.
1: Yeah.
0: Somewhere near that.
1: I crashed the RFK so many times though back then. You know, like mm-hmm. when I was talking to Baby Jane Kennedy a couple of weeks ago, mm-hmm. and telling her how when Mother's Finest was at the RFK along with Radio, mm. and you know, I think it was Radio, the Jacksons, the mm-hmm. Jackson 5, mm-hmm. and somebody else, man. But my Mother's Finest, they put it down too.
0: Really?
1: Yeah.
0: Yeah, no, yeah, they do live. Yeah, absolutely. They do live. Absolutely.
1: Yeah. Yeah.
0: All right, but we're talking about live concert memories. This is something that is very special to the DC area.
1: Yeah.
0: Live concerts are very important to us here in this area, in this region. And so the phone is still ringing.
1: Mm-hmm.
0: So that means some people have some more stories to share. So we'll grab a few more and share those stories on air. But we're going to continue musically, mm-hmm. if we may, mm-hmm. with Brother Donny Hathaway.
1: Yeah.
0: This one's
1: got
0: called
1: to Give Him Love.
0: The Ghetto.
1: Yeah.
3: DJ Lance Reynolds.
4: That's a black king right there.

0: Yes, yes. Donny Hathaway. The Ghetto.
1: Well, the floors used to be white in my father's apartment when they finished with that one.
0: Oh, man, you've been to them events where the walls get to sweat.
1: Yeah, man. Yeah, the floor would be white. They be, and there was this guy named Moon and Jeanette.
0: Uh-huh.
1: They was the couple on the floor doing the dog and everything.
0: Oh, Lord. Floor, so you was a kid watching like, oh, yeah. My goodness. Yeah, there's always a couple that boogies harder than everybody.
1: That boogie harder than everybody. Well, good old house party fun.
0: Yes, indeed. Yes, indeed. Well, people have been calling in and letting us know what their favorite live concert experiences are. And there are many in this area, again, because the people in the Washington, D.C. area love
1: live music.
0: I mean, love.
1: Mm-hmm.
0: Capital letters. Yeah. OS Funk say L-O-V-E. They love concerts. Yes, indeed. Now, Ray Rapp hit me and said that her favorite live concert, she had a number of them. She said, I guess all of them were at the Cap Center. One show was Earth, Wind, and Fire, The Emotions, LTD with Jeffrey Osborne as the lead singer, and the Brothers Johnson.
1: Yeah.
0: That's a show.
1: Yeah, that was a show.
0: Woo! Mm-hmm. She said the other great shows she saw were a week apart. Mm-hmm. Michael Jackson 1 week, and the next week was Prince.
1: Mm. Ooh.
0: Both shows were $25.
1: Yeah.
0: They won't number some $25
1: shows, man. Come on.
0: Yeah, but look, back then, yeah, man, I ain't got that $25. You know, back
1: $25
0: in the day,
1: it was a substantial amount of money.
0: Absolutely,
1: back then.
0: Yeah. And I remember wanting to go to see the Jacksons at the Hampton Coliseum, right? Because that was the cool thing about being from Hampton is that. It was a one-horse town for the most part. You know, it was only 150,000 people in Hampton.
1: Okay.
0: But we had a Coliseum, an HBCU, and a major Air Force base.
1: Yeah.
0: All in this little small place.
1: Yeah.
0: So we used to get all these shows, man. Everybody came to the Hampton Coliseum. Mm-hmm. So I remember Michael Jackson was there. And a big shout-out to Stacey Ladisaw. She was the opener.
1: Oh, okay.
0: Yeah, she was the opener. And her brother sang Highway on Two-Way Street.
1: Okay.
0: So do you know what I'm saying?
1: Mm-hmm.
0: So when she sang Love on a Two-Way Street and Lost It on a Lonely Highway, he would come in and go, Highway. So anyway, I had to call my grandfather, big much love to the memory of Milton Reynolds, who came through in his Buick Deuce and a Quarter and brought me that $20 that I needed to go to that show.
1: Came in the Electric 225.
0: Yeah, so who you got over there?
1: Okay, my call first was with Earl Taylor. He said that the 1970 Coliseum was his rememberable concert. He said it was with the Ohio Players.
0: What Coliseum?
1: The Washington Coliseum.
0: Oh, okay.
1: The Washington Coliseum, okay. And then Tony McGee called in and he said that the 1979 Funk Festival in L.A. Coliseum was with Bootsy, Brides of Funkenstein, Bar Kays, Rick James and the Funkadelics. That's funk too, right there.
0: Yes, indeed.
1: That's sock funk, underarm funk, everything. Okay. Greta called in and said the Duff concert was in 1973.
0: Okay, so I was three on that day.
1: Right. She said that Parliament came on at 2:00 and they didn't leave and get home until 6:00.
0: Wow.
1: Right?
0: In the morning. Yeah.
1: Yeah, you're talking about a.m.
0: Uh-huh.
1: Came on at 2 o'clock. Bob Churchill called in and said he was in Canada, Niagara Falls, and saw Parliament Funkadelics. That was his rememberable concert.
0: Wow.
1: Curtis said that he was at V.A. Hampton.
0: Oh, yeah.
1: Right?
0: Hampton Coliseum.
1: Hampton Coliseum, and it was an all-white Frankie Beverly concert.
0: Oh, yeah.
1: Yeah.
0: Okay.
1: And finally, Carl Thomas said that in 1977 at the Take It Easy Ranch was Slave and Brothers Johnson.
0: I got a few over here. Tony Combs, who said he's out of Booker T, says that he saw Cameo, the Alligator Woman days, and then he saw Rick. He said every time that Rick James came to the Cap Center were his favorites.
1: He's like, oh, yeah.
0: Yeah,
1: oh,
0: every yeah. single time he yeah. came to the Cap Center. Mm-hmm. Now, Micah called in and said back in 1974, he saw a show with the Whispers, the Manhattans, and the OJs, and he said it was the Ship Ahoy Tour.
1: Yeah.
0: So he said they had a backdrop with an enormous ship on stage, and they came out there in tattered clothes.
1: Yeah.
0: And the whole nine. They had a whole production to go along with the Ship Ahoy album theme.
1: Wow.
0: He said it was a crazy show.
1: Uh-huh.
0: And lastly, I talked to Jerry out of Southeast. What's up, Jerry? He said he lives in Silver Spring now.
1: Yeah.
0: And he went to see War at the Armory back in 1973.
1: Oh, wow.
0: Yeah, so these are great shows, man.
1: A very good friend of mine, Kenny Martin, he said, don't forget about the mothership landing at the Capitol Center.
0: Right? Absolutely.
1: And I also want to say, you know, we're keeping it funk, but I also say when I went to the Carter Burn and saw Phyllis Hyman and Incognito, that was a real nice move.
0: Both of them on one show?
1: Yes. You talking about elegant show.
0: I can only imagine.
1: Yeah.
0: Yeah, I think the people just are talking about funk shows. It does not have to be a funk show, y'all. It's just the funk shows are very impactful and leave quite an impression on you when you go to see them.
1: Yeah.
0: So, yeah, we're going to continue. Now, my man Jerry said he went to see War. Let's go see War right now.
1: Let's go see War. Close your eyes, y'all.
0: Close your eyes and be transported with us on the House of Soul to see War live. And you're at the taping of the Midnight Special.

0: Yes, indeed. Yes, indeed. This live music, man, it's interesting because live music has a greater healing quality than recorded music. And recorded music has a great healing quality.
1: Sure.
0: You know what I mean?
1: Sure.
0: Like, recorded music can be really wonderful. You know, studio albums and albums that have been crafted and they've taken the time to really, you know, do a thing. Like, really mix that thing, really perform really well. But then it's something about a live performance. It's like... there's a certain danger, you know, involved with the notion of potential failure. You know what I mean is they could hit a wrong note.
1: Exactly. Yeah.
0: They could hit a wrong note. That potential failure is always a possibility.
1: Yeah.
0: Right.
1: Yeah.
0: One of these players up here can mess up.
1: Yeah, exactly.
0: But for them to hit it like that.
1: Yeah.
0: And every note is in the right place. Whether it's a musician or whether it's a vocalist, and everything is on point, bro.
1: Yeah,
0: it is it's a magical thing, and it hits you.
1: Yeah,
0: you feel that magic.
1: Yeah, the energy is totally different. The energy is totally different when you're doing a live set or going to a live concert. The energy is totally different.
0: And I would even take it a step further, man, and say, living life is a lot like that. I don't want to try to go too deep, but this just came to me. Living life, many times, one version of life is to sit back and read everything on your phone and on your computer, stay in the house, you know, right? Don't get involved with anything. You know, to me, a live concert is to living in this way. You can get out and do things and experience a different level of living.
1: Yeah.
0: You dig what I mean?
1: Yeah, I do.
0: And that's not to say that if you haven't been to a concert, you're not living. That's not it at all. There's lots of things to do in this world. All I'm saying is that live music, for me, represents activity. You know what I mean? And taking risks.
1: Of course.
0: So that's what it, you know, and when you go to a live concert, it's just an element, it's a spark in the air.
1: Yeah.
0: So who do you have over there, brother, that has shared their live concert experiences with you?
1: Myra called in. Myra said that her the DC Armory was, and it was back in the day, and War and Mandrill. Okay, Sylvester said at the Classics.
0: She saw Sylvester at the Classics.
1: No.
0: Oh,
1: Myra was at the DC Armory and saw War and Mandrill.
0: Okay,
1: and that was back in the day. What she was saying.
0: Gotcha.
1: Sylvester is the caller who said Teddy Pendergrass at the Classics nightclub.
0: Oh, okay,
1: on Allentown Road.
0: Gotcha. Okay. Teddy Pendergrass was at the Classic.
1: At the Classic, correct.
0: Wow.
1: Right. He said when the show was over, all you saw was garments on the stage.
0: Undergarments.
1: Undergarments,
0: yes.
1: Right.
0: Uh-huh.
1: Victoria, tell it all. Not secret. Tell it all. All right. Karen said the Greek Theater in Berkeley, California was with Bob Marley and the Wailers.
0: Oh,
1: that
0: wow.
1: That was her favorite.
0: At the Greek Theater?
1: At the Greek Theater.
0: I bet that was
1: right,
0: great.
1: Berkeley. DJ Hat said that Maze at the Milwaukee Coliseum State, Milwaukee County Stadium, and it was a live set with Maze.
0: Oh, wow.
1: Right? He said when Golden Time of Day was, you know,
0: hot.
1: He was playing. Yeah, yeah. Nick said Donny Hathaway at the Fort DuPont Park.
0: Wow.
1: Right? Said and also, he said Henry's Cafe was with Herbie Hancock. All right. And finally, Janice said Cannonball Adderley was at which was live at the club. It was called the club. Yeah, man. So
0: okay. And I got a few over here.
1: Yeah.
0: pardon me. Don from District Heights.
1: Mm-hmm.
0: Said that there was a show that I didn't catch where he said it was, but it was Jerry Butler, Gene Chandler,
1: yeah, I heard you,
0: Ben E. King, and Lloyd Price.
1: Ooh.
0: That's a killer. That is a thriller killer. That is that's another level. That's another level. So he was there. He said he also loved the James Brown live anytime he was in town, of course, you know, and he loved the Motown Review whenever that was in town. And those are different levels right there. You talk about James Brown and Motown live, you know, that's a step above most. You dig what I mean?
1: Sure.
0: And just the sheer level of energy that James Brown put on stage was incredible, you know. So there's also Bright Moments called in and said, Roy Ayers at the Constitution Hall.
1: Mm-hmm.
0: He said he had Denise Williams on stage with him.
1: Okay.
0: He saw Zapp. What was this other one? I can't read my own handwriting.
1: Mm-hmm. You're doing shorthand.
0: Oh, George Duke.
1: Yeah, George. Now, that's a good one.
0: Yeah, George Duke, that's Herbie Hancock, and mm-hmm. Santana at various venues around the area.
1: Okay.
0: Yes, indeed. Then Aunt Peaches called in and said that she saw in 78 Bob Marley and the Wailers,
1: mm-hmm.
0: Phoebe Snow at Fort DuPont,
1: mm-hmm.
0: and Gil Scott Heron at Fort DuPont. Mm-hmm. I don't know where, I forgot what she said that she saw the Wailers, but man, that's a band that I sure enough wish I had seen.
1: Which one was that?
0: Bob Marley and the Wailers.
1: Bob Marley and the Wailers, yeah.
0: Yeah. So anywho, we're talking about...
1: live. No, I was going to shout out Mr. Greg Burnett called in and said he really enjoyed the live... The World is a Ghetto by Ward just now.
0: Oh, yeah, man. That's a mean one.
1: My good friend, Mr. Burnett.
0: Uh-huh.
1: Yeah. So, I mean, live music, like I said, it's a different energy. It brings, a different vibe to you. You can close your eyes and just more like say, man, that concert was this or that concert was that.
0: Right.
1: You know?
0: Yeah, it's just those are memories that really stick. Mm-hmm. Now, I got a text from JoLynn Gilliam down in Georgia.
1: Mm-hmm.
0: She says she was there at the Duff number one and the Duff number two.
1: Mm-hmm.
0: Buddy Miles ripped them drums to pieces at RFK
1: mm-hmm.
0: and says she attended every concert she could back in the day, including mm-hmm. Bootsy Collins at the Norfolk Scope and the landing of the mothership at Hampton Coliseum during mm-hmm. her Hampton Institute days. And so that was the show that my mother wouldn't let me go to.
1: Right.
0: Big shout out to Brandon, my main man, drummer Brandon. He's listening right now. He's a drum for Truck a little bit back in the day. You remember Brandon? He's a rock drummer now.
1: Oh, okay.
0: Big shout out to Brandon.
1: Uh-huh.
0: And so, yeah, the people out there listening.
1: When you said Brandon, made me think because I know a Brandon that plays drums,
0: uh-huh.
1: and that's Greg Sugar Bear's son.
0: Oh, okay. That's a different brother.
1: Yeah, different brother. That's a different brother. But he bad. Yeah.
0: Yeah, that's good. Yeah. Okay. Mm-hmm. Okay. Mm-hmm. All right. Well, we're going to continue. This right here is another live one. Mm-hmm. This one is Parliament Funkadelic. This one's called I'll Betcha. You listened to the House of Soul, y'all. Come on.
2: DJ Lance Reynolds.

Wow. That must have been what it was like to be there with Parliament Funkadelic back in the 70s. Now, I've been doing a lot of funk stuff, so let's move forward a little bit and get into modern times. The people still are recording live albums and the whole nine. So this is PJ Morton, How Deep Is Your Love, featuring Yeba.

0: One more time for Yebba. PJ Morton, How Deep Is Your Love? This
1: one goes real deep.
0: Yebba, yes indeed, with the Amours from right here in the area. Mm-hmm. On backgrounds on that one. Mm-hmm. Big shout out to the Amours, who are, they're touring with somebody right now. I can't remember who it is. But what you got over there, brother? The phone has not stopped ringing.
2: It has not. People are calling in to let us know they enjoy the House of Soul and the topics we be putting out. They're saying, man, live concerts, right? Mm. Robert out of Woodbridge said that he experienced the OJs and Stevie Wonder at the Carter Burn, right? Mm-hmm. Natalie said she went to see Santana at the Man's Music Theater. Mm. Deborah said the Jackson 5 at the RFK in 1973. Mm-hmm. Jeff said Gil Scott Heron at the Douglas Hall on the steps at Howard University. And Willie said Mandrill, Earth, Wind & Fire, and War at the Cold Field House. And Calvin said New Birth at Fort Greble Playground.
3: Okay.
2: I forgot about that, man. Okay. I went to see New Birth Free, man, at the Fort Greble Playground.
0: Oh, yes. Nice. Okay. Mm-hmm. Well, Sweet G said that she saw J5 at the Shady Grove Amphitheater back in the day. Mm-hmm. She was 10 years old and has been a Michael Jackson Jackson 5 fan or Jackson's fan since then. Has been to Gary Indiana twice.
2: Yes.
0: And
2: yes.
0: is going to the big block party they're having for Michael Jackson and Gary Indiana as well. So that's a real fan.
2: She's still punished from that time.
0: So that's somebody you know. Okay, yeah, gotcha. Well, Sweet G, y'all work that out. Jake said he saw Miles Davis at the Warner Theater, which mm-hmm. I wonder what era it was. I meant to ask him that.
2: Who did he see?
0: Miles Davis.
2: Miles Davis, okay.
0: Brother Tinsley said he went to the Cap Center, right? Mm-hmm. And he saw one time the Mothership drop and Sly Stone got off of,
2: really?
0: The Mothership instead of George Clinton. And another time Felipe Wynn got off the Mothership instead of George Clinton. So I was like, okay, that's some nice ephemera, you know, some little trivia. Yeah. And Ray Charles at Carter Baron, Ramsey Lewis at Fort DuPont, he said. Mm-hmm. And then Sharon Stewart said that, who going to say something about Grand Central Station? I was like, hey, look, I say something about Grand Central Station all the time.
2: Right.
0: Because GCS is the very best.
2: Yeah.
0: So she says she saw them at the Cap Center back in the day.
2: Oh, okay.
0: And that was really cool. And I've said this before on the show. My very first show was going to the Hampton Coliseum to see Gladys Knight and the Pips and the Jackson 5.
2: Mm-hmm.
0: And that was a great show.
2: Yeah.
0: And I've told the story before. I'll tell it again. My mother and I were sitting in our seats, you know, and Jackson 5 had hit their first number.
2: Yeah.
0: She said, I got up. I was 4 and a half, 5 years old, something like that. Got up from my seat and began to walk down the aisle telling people, excuse me. And she's like, where you going? And I said to her, I'm going to go play my guitar.
2: Yeah.
0: I'm going to go play my guitar. I don't know what you over here.
2: Yeah,
0: y'all fools in the stands. I don't know what's happening. I need to be up there.
2: Yeah.
0: Like, you dig what I'm saying? Yeah.
2: Move over, Tito and Jermaine.
0: Yeah, exactly. Yeah, Tito, give me that guitar.
2: Give me that. Yeah.
0: You know what I'm saying?
2: Yeah.
0: So anyway, we're having fun with live music, y'all. Mm-hmm. And I saw Big Daddy Kane live last night, actually.
2: Mm.
0: He was at the Bethesda Theater. And
2: He did well?
0: Yeah, he had Duke Ellington School of the Arts Symphony Orchestra playing for him.
2: Yeah.
0: And I hosted it. It was free. This is not an event I got paid for. He's listening.
2: Yeah.
0: But I just happened to just be there. So I said, I'll bring him on, sure.
2: Yeah.
0: So I brought him on, man, and they hit... You know that song he uses by Isaac Hayes?
2: Yes, yeah.
0: Man, let me tell you, them people went off in that place.
2: They lost it.
0: Yeah, that's the thing, man. We love a live show here in the district. And the East Coast in general, but especially D.C.
2: Yeah.
0: So let's continue with our musical foray into live tunes. Mm-hmm. In fact, I need to pick another tune that's a little shorter. Because I'll be speaking to someone in just a few moments. Let's get into Jackson 5, since we mentioned them, right?
2: Yeah.
0: This one is Jackson 5 doing Funkadelic.
2: Let's do it.
0: I bet you.
2: Let's do it.
0: Ow! This ain't live, though.

0: Jackson 5 with I Betcha, a cover of a Parliament Funkadelic or Funkadelic tune. And that was not a live version. We've been doing live versions all day because we want to encourage you to live your life like a live concert and get out, pick up your guitar and play, whatever that guitar may be. Yeah, hold on. There we go. What you say?
1: Walk down the aisle.
0: Yes, indeed. Yes, indeed. So I'm really pleased to be joined right now by Reverend Dr. Tate, who is going to discuss just such a thing, how to get out, get involved, and do something. He's got something going on May 25th that he wants to share with us. How are you doing, Reverend Dr. Tate?
2: I'm doing well, Lance. It's glad to be here on the House of Soul today.
0: Yeah.
2: And I want to thank you for continuing to use WPFW as a platform of truth and culture and conscience and community. And I want to give a special thanks to Joni to Eisenberg for helping make this conversation possible.
0: Yeah, Joni's the glue. So tell us about your great event that you got planned.
2: Well, no, it's a prayer visual. So as we enter Memorial Day weekend, America will wrap itself in flags and patriotic music and military ceremonies and public remembrance.
0: Mm-hmm.
2: But the moral question before us is this: what does remembrance mean in a nation actively erasing truth? And how do we honor sacrifice while dismantling democracy? And how do we celebrate freedom while restricting voting rights and banning books and attacking black institutions, censoring history, and criminalizing honest conversations about race? Well, this year marks the 6 years since the murder of George Floyd, 6 years since the world watched a black man cry out for breath while systems of power locked on with indifference, and 6 years later, many of the same systems, unfortunately, that produced that moment remain intact. And so we are remembering George Floyd, and in fact, many ways, we are making sure that his life and what it symbolizes is not forgotten. And also, it's in many ways the negativity and evil and the sum of my colleagues called the wickedness is more aggressive. The Voting Rights Act of 1965, crown jewel of the civil rights movement, has been systematically gutted.
0: Mm-hmm.
2: The protections people marched, bled, and died for disappearing state by state. And we saw that soon as the Supreme Court ruled, and we saw these states go rush back to gerrymander. Even in the midst of midterms coming up, stop the elections to redraw maps. And at the same time, we are witnessing a coordinated assault on black progress and black memory, attacks on diversity, equity, and inclusion programs, attempts to weaken and defund HBCUs, and just a myriad of things going on. And so this event on Monday will draw attention to and keep people vigilant mentally of what's going on, because I think it's a part of a playbook to have so many things going on. Every day we see that there's news about the Trump administration, and I think people get exhausted. But we can't get exhausted because there are things that are affecting all of our lives. And so that's why this day is on Monday at 11 o'clock in front of the Target on 14th Street in Washington, D.C. is so very important.
0: So 3114th Street is the address for a prayer vigil for George Floyd. We want to remember him. That's Monday, yeah. May 25th at 11 a.m. And it'll be a number of faith leaders for this that'll be present for this prayer vigil. And it's the 6 year anniversary of George Floyd's murder. So and there's another part of this. Are you going to mention the boycott at all? Because I believe local leaders are continuing to demand some things from Target, because it wasn't lost on me that you're having it there.
2: Yeah, we continue to boycott Target, even though the Washington, D.C. delegation, we were the only group in the nation to actually physically boycott at Target every Saturday for over a year.
0: Right.
2: And yeah. We're not doing that, but we're still not buying from Target. We are encouraging people to continue to manage their finances by spending their money with black-owned businesses and people and companies that are more diligent towards supporting black causes. And generally, we have and Target is not the only company that has stripped its company of diversity, equity, and inclusion. There are other companies.
0: But quite a few.
2: quite a few of them. And so we have to be diligent. And I think there's a push now from NAACP and others to get many of our African-American athletes who play in these southern states to take their prowess and their creativity and their athletic ability to places that really support us as black folks.
0: Yeah, I agree with that. Mm-hmm. Yeah. I really do.
2: And particularly as it relates to the Voting Rights Act, it's, and a lot of people, understandably, when you don't read or you really don't understand or you don't keep up, sometimes you just things get lost in the shuffle and people are probably trying to figure out how does this, it affects me. But it does. When you are not represented because of gerrymandering, it affects everything that we do from what happens in your school districts, how tax monies get dispensed. It's just a very important kind of issue that's going on.
0: Mm-hmm. Okay, well, thank you for calling in to let us know what's happening. We're encouraging people to always get involved in their community. And it's very important to remember people like George Floyd, those that have been taken from us. You know, he was murdered on that day. So it's very important to remember and say his name. And they're going to do that Monday, May 25th at 11 a.m., 3100 14th Street Northwest, for a prayer vigil. And it's entitled Remember George Floyd. And we've been joined by Reverend Dr. Tate. Thank you so very much. Is there a way to find you, or is there somewhere that this information is posted that you can share with the people?
2: Yes, it's online. It's on my church website. My church is called the Village Church DC. You can go there and you can find a flyer there. If people put in my name, Dr. Louis T. Tate Jr., you'll find all of my social media stuff. But my church is the Village Church DC.

0: this administration wrote at one of his, he basically just wiped out DEI programs across the nation. And we know this is diversity, equity, and inclusion. You think about it, just in its simplest terms, and you think, we are a diverse nation. Why wouldn't you want to support equity, and why wouldn't you want to support inclusion? But they've made these this concept and this way of ensuring that people have full participation in this democracy an ugly kind of phrase. And so this day on Monday is important for us to remember George Floyd. Remember, Target had on its own accord decided that they were going to support diversity, equity, and inclusion, and they were going to put money behind it, and they just voluntarily just dismounted because of and so that's why we've been boycotting. We will continue to boycott. And that's why this day is so important.
1: Okay.
0: For us.
1: All right on. So if you visit the village at the Village DC, you can find the flyer for the event. And we thank you, Reverend Dr. Tate, for calling in today and sharing this with us.
0: Thank you so much. I appreciate it.
1: All right. Thank you, good brother. Take care of yourself.
0: You too. Bye.
1: Keep listening to this live show we doing.
0: I will.
1: We'll see. I'll see if I can sneak some live gospel in for you. Ken, I'll see if I can do that.
0: No, hey man, play the R&B. I listen to all of it, man.
1: All right, Rev. All right, thank you, brother.
0: All right,
1: peace.
0: All right, bye.
1: All right, we're gonna continue with this live show. Brother Calvin.
2: Yeah.
1: Mm-hmm. And the phone is still ringing over here, y'all.
2: It's still jumping.
1: It's insane. Mm-hmm. It's insane. All right. Can we play some whispers?
2: We can play some whispers.
1: Let's do it.
2: Yeah. In the wrong.

0: draw.
1: DJ Lance Reynolds.

0: Man, where does the time go, brother? Where does the time go? Hold up, let me break it down. Oh, wait a minute, I can't do it on this track. But yeah, it's been fun playing these live songs, brother.
1: Yeah, man.
0: Lots of fun. And we have about 5 minutes before Lady C takes over with the Southern Soul Party. The flower of Anacostia is in the place to be. And thank you, Calvin, for everything that you do, good brother. I put you to work today for real. The phone was ringing like crazy. We was answering this phone all for 2 hours straight.
1: We did it.
0: But we did it. And again, we thank everyone who pledged last 2 weeks.
1: Yeah, last 2 weeks, correct.
0: And we thank you for that. Mm-hmm. And yeah, that's about it. Is there anything else we need to tell
1: people? Nah, man. You know, shout out to Rudy. Uh-huh. Just Stay in Your Lane. He said his wife celebrated her birthday, so shout out to her. He didn't give me the name.
0: Okay.
1: I saw him at the store this morning.
0: Okay.
1: You know, countless others to White Boy and Daryl. You know, we was together last Monday, you know, shouting them out. And, you know, That's about it, man. Just, you know, continue doing what we're doing.
0: Yeah, man. Yeah. And, oh, big shout out to Joe Lawrence from the Soul Searchers. I just saw your text, good brother. He said he saw P-Funk live back in the day. Three weekends in a row at the Apollo Theater around 1980, just before the theater closed for a complete renovation.
1: Yeah.
0: Wow, that's something else, man. Well, anyway, there's one last brother we need to show love to. We lost a hip-hop legend by the name of Rob Bass.
1: Yeah.
0: And he and DJ Easy Rock really jumped on the scene with some really fun music that made the people dance for many years. They had they had Joy and Pain. They had, I mean, so many of them, so many cuts. Mm-hmm. Get on the Dance Floor. Mm-hmm. They had a number of singles, but the one that really set it off was when they decided to sample Lynn Collins.
1: Yeah, it takes.
0: And it just, I'll never forget when the song came out, man. Yeah. It hit like a bomb. It was just like, boom, you know. So we sent.
1: I was able to see him. I was able to actually go see.
0: Yeah, I seen him live. Yeah,
1: at Sugar, and along with the Sugar Hill Gang at the Bethesda Theater.
0: Really?
1: I saw them. Yeah, a couple of years ago.
0: Okay.
1: And he did a real good job.
0: That's wonderful, man. Yeah, man. But we send a love to the family of Rob Bass and to everyone who loved his music. Mm-hmm. And I got to tell you, as a DJ, when you heard this right here, it was time to party. Yeah, man. Y'all get up and party for Rob Bass. Dance the jig at your house. Come on, y'all.

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0: out of here.
1: Well, we know they ain't gonna kick us out. It's time. I didn't see that. Lance dancing behind me, y'all. He put his hands up in the air and he did the Southern Soul Party. It's your girl, Lady C, in the Southern Soul Party right here on this great station, WPFW 89.3 FM in the DMV. Lance, what a great show. It's funny, I have one song in my playlist today that's a live song, and I think that it's like 7 minutes long. So I'm gonna get in the flow of that, but not just yet. I'm gonna start it off a little slow, you know, but build it up. It's good to see you though.
2: Yeah, good to be seeing
1: you. Hi, Kelvin.
3: What's up, Lady C?
1: What you say?
3: Oh, okay. You'll put me on the spotlight. Like
1: always, you know, you gotta get on the spot.
3: Go
1: on,
3: sit down.
1: Y'all, he done put his hat on, his coat. He fumbling with his change in his pocket so I can know that he about to roll out.
4: Yeah.
1: How was your week last week?
4: My week was very, very good.
1: You took off? You got a permission slip?
4: I did.
1: Oh,
4: I did.
1: Okay.
4: I put it in a week in advance.
1: Was it signed?
4: It was signed.
1: I didn't forge it.
4: You didn't?
1: No. Okay. I always get on my mother. My mother and my stepdad always traveling to South Carolina, Massing, and they be going all over the place. And she'll send me a text message like the day of, talking about, "We getting ready to leave." I'm like, "Where you going?
4: Yeah,
1: you ain't get permission. I'm gonna tell your grandbabies on you."
4: Yeah, better enjoy life while you can.
1: Well, yep. And my mom is 86.
4: What? Still got her.
1: Still here.
4: Still here.
1: And still rolling up and down them roads. I guess that's where I get it from.
4: That's where you get it from.
1: I like to keep it moving.
4: Mm-hmm. By nature. By blood. Yep.
1: Don't let no grass grow up under my feet.
4: Right. Everything is like gravel.
1: You know what? You're funny. Any old hoots. It's good to be here. I'm excited. Listen. We got to thank each and every one of you all who donated to the cause of keeping WPFW live and well. So we want to thank you from the bottom of our hearts, or from our voices to your ears. We want to say thank you. Did y'all say thank you?
4: We did.
5: Thank you.
4: Big time. Big time.
1: Lance was rolling with all them live shows, man. Let me tell you, I was like, oh man. Oh man, I don't know if I have a favorite.
2: Yeah, it's hard to pick one.
1: Yeah, because you know, back in the day, we used to always, because I lived in Southeast. I grew up in Southeast. So I heard a lot of people were saying they seen these people at Fort DuPont. I was at Fort DuPont too, you know, and Fort DuPont. And then we had a couple of, back in the day, Kathy Hughes used to do those big Summerfest in Anacostia Park and all that. And I mean, I know it was Stone Soul Picnic, all that kind of stuff. Man, we used to have ourselves a good old time.
4: You know, and just as you said that, you know what it made me think about?
1: No, what did
4: I didn't hear
1: think
4: nobody
1: about?
4: Say anything about Human Kindness Day.
1: Okay.
4: Yeah, at the monument when Stevie Wonder was down there, that was a free concert.
1: Mm-hmm.
4: Yeah, that was a good one.
1: Yeah, so we had, you know, we did things that most when I was growing up, a lot of the concerts I went to were free. You know, so free and fun. Or fun and free, which one is it?
4: Yeah.
1: Both. Yeah, but you know, that was you was jamming, man. I just truly enjoyed it.
5: Thank you, Flower.
4: Anacostia.
1: You're welcome, DJ Lance Reynolds. Mm-hmm. I'm gonna find a way to say that. It's not like everybody else. But the Anacostia version. Let me think about that. What would that be? DJ Lance.
5: Yeah, we'll do that another time.
1: Y'all, we like to have fun in the studio. This is what we do. And what the fun that we have in the studio, we hope we are projecting that out to you, because you are listening to us every Saturday where we like to play great music and talk and, you know, just do what we do to make you keep this station live. All right, let's get into some Southern Soul. We can talk a little bit later. Calvin, you leaving me?
4: I'm leaving.
1: Dang.
4: I know it.
1: He leaving me, y'all.
4: Not leaving you, leaving the station.
1: Oh, okay. Y'all hear that? He said, he not leaving me, he leaving,
4: I'm leaving
1: the station.
4: Not leaving you.
1: Let me stop. All right, y'all, let's get to this. So this right here is new music I played it before, but it's new music to our listening ears. Soul Train Line by Tito Brown.

love music. Turn off some light. A little bit of lights, baby. That's good. And now come in here, darling. Come here, baby. Come here, baby. Oh, baby. Come this way. Come close to me. Oh, I got a feeling, baby. I got that feeling. Oh, darling, I'm gonna get it out.

Marvin Gaye, Live in America. Let's get it on. And before that, I played Can I Get a Witness by Marvin Gaye. And I played We're in Love, Bobby Bird, Country Girl, Tonio Armani, and Soul Train Line by Tito Brown. And of course, I opened up the show with none other than the Jay Morris Group and the Southern Soul Party. It's your girl, Lady C, right here on this great station, WPFW 89.3 FM in the DMV. Again, thank you all so much for your support. I know times are hard, or I don't want to say they're hard. They're challenging right now with all the things that's going on with the high prices of gas and the high prices of food, and you know, the cost of living is just, you know, skyrocketing. But I want to encourage you to know that this too shall pass, and just like we've come through other things or overcome other challenges, we'll overcome this as well. But check on your loved ones who may be struggling, because if you can provide a little bit of support for them, please do so. One of my girlfriends lost her job back in April. And one of the things that she shared with me was that, you know, she's always one to help others. And, you know, when they're in need, and when people found out that she had lost her job, she was just like, I only got like maybe one or two phone calls for people to say, if you need anything, let me know. Or here's a couple of dollars. So sometimes people aren't going to ask if they're in need. But if you feel like there's somebody in need, if God put somebody on your heart, please do follow the leading of your heart, because sometimes that's all we can do to help somebody get out of the struggle. And that's just my little tidbit. I just love to help and encourage people, and I hope that was helpful and encouraging to you. But you know what Lady C loves to do? I love to celebrate you. If you got an anniversary, if you got a birthday, if you got a shout out, give your girl a call, 202-588-0893. And I will get it in at 1:30, but you got to call me before 1:30. And I don't mean 1:28 or 1:29 in 30 seconds. Call me before 1:30, like 1:20, 1:25, so that I can make sure I get your birthdays, anniversaries, or a shout out in. 202-588-0893. Now, if you call and I don't answer, call me back, because I'm probably talking to someone else, or I'm trying to get a song up to play. I want to do a couple of shout outs. I want to say hey to Cheryl. She's hanging out with me on Facebook, my good old Facebook page, Crystal Wooten. And also, you know, you can hang out with me on Instagram, which is ITZMELADYC at Instagram, or that's Instagram is It's Me Lady C. Or you can, if you have, like I say, if you got a birthday, anniversary, or shout out, and you can't call me, you can send me an email at ITZMELADYC@gmail.com. Lady C wants to stay in touch with each and every one of you, so shoot me an email, even if it's just to say hello. But again, anniversaries, birthdays, or shout outs, call your girl, 202-588-0893. I want to also shout out Tia and her mom and her family were listening a couple of weeks ago. I think she said last week, and she heard me say Crystal Wooten. She's like, Crystal Wooten. We work together at the governmental agency that I work for, the FAA. Shout out Tia and Kaisha Jones. Hey y'all, thank y'all for hanging out with your girl and all of those at FAA who listen to this great station right here on WPFW, and hang out with your girl, but y'all all over the place. Thank you for being a loyal listeners. All right, now let's get into some grown folks music. Now, y'all ready? Because y'all know how Lady C likes to do. Lady C likes to keep you moving. But this right here is Barbara Carr. This might have you moving in a different way when you put your footprints on the ceiling.

Oh, that was Gentry Jones and Mr. Sam with Roll It, Roll It. He said, cha-cha up, two-step, and turn. Yes, that's one of the line dance songs, the hot ones. It's been around for a while, but you know, it still gets you out of your seats and on your feet. Before that, I played Happy Weight, and that's by the Jay Morris Group. And then I played Boots by Her Head, which is Young Guy. One Night Stand, which is Andre Lee. Wet Match, Denise LaSalle. She said, your love is like trying to light a fire with a wet match. It's grown folks music. That's what we play here on the Southern Soul Party. It's the best Southern Soul blues and a little bit of R&B. That's what we do. That's what we do. And before that was A Three-Way Love Affair by Miss Shirley Brown. And You Should Have Got It While It Was, While the Getting Was Hot, which was Miss Vicki Baker. And Footprints on the Ceiling with Miss Barbara Carr. Those are all the songs that I played thus far. And you know what you can do? If you missed a song or you don't know the name of a song, if you download the WPFW app, you can get all of the music with the names, the title, and everything right in your palm of your hand. 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All the shows are archived for 14 days. So any show that you missed within those 14 days, you can go back, pull up the show name, and listen to the entire show at your listening, at the time that's convenient for you. You don't have to miss a show because we have it all set up just for your listening pleasures. It's your girl, Lady C, right here on this great station, WPFW. I'm so happy. Well, I love to be here with you guys every week, every Saturday. And when I'm not here, I miss you all so much. And I'm thinking about you, maybe just a little bit. Just depends on what I'm doing. You know, Lady C like to keep it real. But no, really, I really appreciate each and every one of you. And if you're just tuning in, I want to make sure that you know that Lady C says thank you, thank you, thank you so much for your support during our sling. I don't know why I want to say sling and not spring, but during our spring pledge drive, I want to thank you all so much for your support. And I do understand that, you know, how times are right now financially, it could be a struggle or could it be challenging. But, you know, we have pledge drives a couple of times a year and we need your support because it's because of you that we are able to do what we do right here on WPFW. Well, y'all know Lady C don't like to do a whole lot of talking because I do a 4-hour talk show every Saturday evening. And so I like to just keep the music going, keep you out of your seats and on your feet and having a good time with this good old Southern Soul music. But listen, if you got a birthday, anniversary, or a shout out, you got to call your girl before 1:30 so I can get it in. And if you want to do that, call me at 202-588-0893 and I will get it in at 1:30. This right here is Big Head Hundreds by Johnny Tate.

0: That was Jake Cotter. That was new music, and it's called Do Me. And you know what? Sometimes that's just what you got to do. You can't listen to all the naysayers. You just got to do you. And the name of the song is Do Me. Now, before that was Mr. Pay Them Bills, Mr. Ollie Moore. And then I played Johnny Taylor, Big Head Hundreds. Yeah, those songs was about music. And before that was Roll It with Gentry Jones and Mr. Sam. And I think I told you that I played Heavyweight by the Jay Morris Group. Okay, we got a couple more minutes before the birthdays. 202-588-0893. This right here is some more Tito Brown, but this one right here is called Hold Down.
1: Yo,

LaSalle with Juke Joint Woman. She says she looking for a juke joint man. Hey, how many of us out there looking for a juke joint man? A country man, country... Listen. Well, y'all know it's almost that time. It's birthday time. But let me tell y'all who I played. Before Miss Denise LaSalle was Jeta Jones with Watch Your Mouth. He said, don't talk about me. Watch your mouth. Because God got me. Tito Brown with Hold Down. Do Me with Jay Carter. Mr. Pay My Bills. Mr. Pay Them Bills, Ollie Moore. And Big Head Hundreds, Johnny Taylor. Yes, y'all. It is time for Lady C's favorite. Favorite time of the show. Y'all ready? Let's do it. This is how we do it. Every Saturday. Happy birthday. And you, and you, and you. Happy birthday. Happy birthday.

It's birthday time. Okay. Okay. Let me get to the list. DJ Watts, he called last week when we was in our pledge drive, but I wanted to make sure that I got it in this week. He wants to say happy birthday to Wendell Smith and Loretta Smith from the Smith family and DJ Watts. I want to say happy birthday, Wendell and Loretta. Miss Gracie, Don, Maurice, and Tyra, and the entire Johnson family, of course, and Lady C. Happy birthday, Gracie. Keep on celebrating. Do your thing. Yes, Gracie, Gracie. Don, Gracie, Maurice, and Tyra, always shout them out because they are not only loyal listeners, they are supporters of not just Lady C and the Southern Soul Party, but this great station. So happy birthday, Gracie. All right. Let me continue. Sharon Harris from Your Mother Omega. Happy birthday, Sharon. Happy birthday. A happy heavenly birthday to Michelle Ramsey from Linda and Nisi Ramsey. Okay. Janice, your husband Kerr wants to say happy 66th birthday. Now, don't get mad that I said that because he told me how old you was, but he didn't tell me to say it over the air. So I apologize if you didn't want people to know. But Miss Janice, happy birthday to you from your hubby Kerr. All right, Miss Joanne Johnson, she turned 80 today. Happy birthday, Miss Joanna, and her I guess that's her son. He says she listens to WPFW and the Southern Soul Party from James. Happy birthday, Miss Joanna. Okay, let me see who else I got on this list. Miss Cornelia Paskins, she said she calling to wish herself a happy 79th. Yes, I said 79th birthday, and she's looking forward to turning 80. Happy 79th birthday, Miss Cornelia Paskins, and I love you too, Miss Cornelia. Now, Miss Wanda called, as she does all the time, which I love. Miss Wanda, how you doing? She wants to say a shout out to me, Lady Murr, Lance, James Funk, and she wants to extend her condolences to Funk and his family, and she wants to say hey, of course, to the WPFW family and her hubby Bo, and a happy Saturday to everyone. Now, let me get to my personal birthdays. My niece, Tiana, we call her Bird. Happy birthday, Tiana Nailing. And my cousin, Keith Ward. Happy birthday, Keith. And let's see. Redmond Barnes. Hey, Red. Happy birthday, Red. And today is his birthday. And let's see. One of my classmates, actually two of my classmates, Juan Russell and Kaylana Bird. Happy birthday to each and every one of you. And Steve, he's a board op on the at Radio 1 where I do Moon Man and the Fun Bunch on Saturdays. He's our board op. He had a birthday this week too. Now listen, if you weren't able to catch Lady C before 1:30, just know that I still say happy birthday to you. I want you to enjoy your birthday, but really happy birthday to each and every one of you. Happy birthday, birth week, birth month, and entire birth year. Enjoy your birthday. You only get one, so celebrate. And if you don't want to celebrate, call your girl Lady C and I'll celebrate for you. Because I love celebrating people's birthdays. You know, life is full, can be full, and can be challenging. But when you have a birthday, celebrate it, because that's a stepping stone or a milestone in your life that you were able to live. God allowed you to live a whole entire another year, and you still have many more ahead. So happy birthday to each and every one of you. And if you had an anniversary but you weren't able to call me, happy anniversary to you as well. Now let me shout out to all of my lawyers. I love you guys so much and appreciate you. Miss Eartha, Mary Jefferson, Cheryl, Juan, to my truck drivers, those who hang out down at Lamont, Miss Paskins, I love you, Miss Paskins, she's so sweet. And Kenneth, haven't heard from you in a few weeks, just want to say hey, give you a little shout out. And if I'm missing everybody, charge it to my head and not to my heart.
Because, you know, sometimes I'm just trying to get it all in before, you know, I got to get up out of the door. But listen, keep your dials locked right here to this great station, WPFW, where we got you covered. That's not our logo, but that's what Lady C says, because WPFW pretty much has you covered. So Bill Wax is up next with Roots and Fruits. He comes on right behind me from 2 to 4. Following him is none other than DJ Z Lion and Sister Kim Bay with the Culture Shack, and Von Martin and Brian Bernard at 6 p.m. until 10. Till 9, I think. Wait, it's 10. I 6 to 10 with Caribbeana. Listen. 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Or if your phone is connected to your car, or if you're at home, say,

Legs over. Let's see. I'm gonna play this. I haven't played this. Someone shared this with me a while back, and I just said, well, I'm gonna play this right here. This is some old school Southern soul and blues. She called the Katie by Taj Mahal.

not so very long ago. She said, I don't love you, Daddy. And you gotta let me go. That was too much for me.

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That make me wanna leave. 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She said, you ain't got enough of nothing.

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Oh, I stood and watched my baby with tears in my eyes as far as I could see. You know what hurt so bad? You know the girl, she started running. Yes, she did. After

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This is my favorite part. I just want you to visualize this, you know. Dude is losing, or the lady is losing, whichever the case may be. And we all have to lose a little sometime. Can you dig it? Sometimes we don't ever be ready for that, you know, but it happens. Listen. She said, another reason that make me know I got to leave. She said, Milton, you ain't got enough of nothing. Now that's cold. To keep me halfway pleased. I just stood there and watched my baby. As far as I could see, I know she meant to leave because the girl started running. Yes, she did.

0: sometimes you just have to encourage yourself when you don't know where you are, why you're in the place that you are. But just know, be encouraged. God got you. It's your girl, Lady C. Bill Wax just walked in the door. Bill, what you got for him today?
1: Yeah, we're going to remember Jimmy Hughes, who passed away this week, unfortunately. Great singer of Steal Away, and we've got some more by him. And then we're going to finish the show, most of the show, with tunes about chickens. People going to be cooking, well, maybe not given the weather, but a lot of cooking with chickens. And so we're going to celebrate the chicken today.
0: All right. As I say every Saturday, buckle up, because y'all know Bill is going to take you for a ride. So he's going to have great information, great music, everything that you need from 2 to 4 with Roots and Fruits. It's your girl, Lady C. And I want to encourage each and every one of you to have a great weekend. Although it's raining outside, please, please try to enjoy yourself. This rain and cold weather, up and down weather, is going to pass. And then y'all going to be like, it's too hot. Lady C ain't going to be saying that, because I love the summertime and I love the heat. So, but enjoy your weekend. Enjoy your Memorial Day with family and friends. And if anybody is cooking a hot dog, I love me a good burnt hot dog. Let me know. Hit me up on Instagram or Facebook. It's me, Lady C. I-T-Z-M-E, Lady C. Or you can send me an email at It's Me, Lady C. Anyway, have a great week, everybody. Bill Wax is up next with Roots and Fruits. This right here is, as I like to say every week, love on your loved ones, because tomorrow is not promised. And Lavelle Browning says, bring back some love. Have a great week, everyone. Peace.

Oh, Lady C always has got the love for you, and every Saturday she brings it, and I mean brings it, every Saturday on Southern Soul Party. I'm Bill Wax. You're listening to WPFW in Washington, D.C. Thanks for joining me for Roots and Fruits, another 2 hours of whatever craziness I can come up with. I do have a couple of thank yous before I get started with the show. First of all, bottom of my heart, to all of you who pledged your support to WPFW over the past 2 weeks, and as well as those that pledged your support for Roots and Fruits. Thank you very, very much. It makes all the difference in the world. You make all the difference in the world, and we all up here really appreciate it. So thank you for putting your money where your ears are. We know these are pretty tough times for a lot of us, so we really appreciate you digging into your pocketbook or piggy banks, whatever it may be, to get a little cash for WPFW. Also, thank you to Scooter Magruder, because he provided a couple of tunes, and people come up to me all the time and say, man, nobody knows more about the music than you, and honestly, I smile and know they're not, they don't really know the truth. Scooter Magruder is the man for old R&B and soul. Whatever you think I know, it is fit into an eyedropper compared to what Scooter knows. So, Scooter, thank you very much for your help. I really appreciate it. And with that, how about we start some radio? We lost a fabulous vocalist this past week. He died May 20th, the age of 88. He was born February 3rd in 1938. We know him as Jimmy Hughes, a really, really great singer. Came out of Temecula, Florida, but claimed Leeton, Alabama as his home for many years. He was a cousin of Percy Sledge, believe it or not. Both came out of the same area. Jimmy Hughes records his first tune. He does an audition for Rick Hall and Fame Studios as they are getting started, just like he was getting started. Records a couple of tracks for him. Neither of them are hits. Comes back in 1964 to fame with a song he wrote. And that becomes the second big hit for Fame. Helps put that studio well on a track for being a major recording, a major place, much of souls for blues and R&B and soul throughout the next two decades or more. The first, by the way, big hit out of Fame Studios was Arthur Alexander and You Better Move On. Then Jimmy Hughes with this tune I'm going to play in just a second. The third big hit was Jimmy Hughes' cousin, which was the great Percy Sledge, When a Man Loves a Woman. But this is Jimmy Hughes' big hit. The tune was called Steal Away, and a lot of people point to it as being the first and the beginning of what we now call Southern Soul. So if you're a fan of Lady C's show, people believe this is where it began. The great Jimmy Hughes, gone, but of course never forgotten on Roots and Fruits. First hit, thing called Steal Away.

The original version of the tune that Jimmy Hughes covered for his second hit, Try Me, I played you James Brown right there. And before that, I played you Jimmy Hughes' version. Very, very similar. Biggest difference maybe is that Jimmy was able to get that high falsetto in more often because that was partial what Jimmy was known for as this vocalist. So Try Me, and then we heard his biggest hit right out of the box, thing called Steal Away, which of course is based on a gospel tune called Steal Away to Jesus, and he reworked lyrics a little bit, and off he goes with a big hit. He doesn't have any more hits for fame. He leaves fame and shows up at Atlantic Records. And lo and behold, they got a song for him, and it ends up being a minor hit. Let's get back. Remembering Jimmy Hughes, who passed May 20th, 2026, at the age of 88.

On Tuesday, May 26th, WPFW presents All Blues, a Miles Dewey Davis centennial birthday celebration, 5 a.m. until midnight. Davis is one of the most influential figures of the 20th century, transforming music, fashion, and art. His life was complex, marked both by amazing accomplishment, like being one of the founders of bebop, and marred by incidents of domestic violence. Our special will unpack all of that. That's All Blues, a Miles Dewey Davis centennial birthday celebration, beginning at 5 a.m. on Tuesday, May 26th, on WPFW, your station for jazz and justice.

Jimmy Hughes, last three tracks, all done for Stax Folt, who he moved over to when he left Atlantic. We heard Just Ain't As Strong As I Used To Be. You Must Have Been Poisoning Me. Weird little title. Let 'Em Down, Baby. I Like Everything About You. All three of those are Atlantic Records minor hits, and excuse me, Stax Folt Records minor hits, and then Jimmy Hughes, which is medium hit on Atlantic Record, and Neighbor. Remembering Jimmy Hughes, who just finished up here, again, like I said, passed away the 20th of May at the age of 88. Great, great singer. By the early 70s, basically the songs and his career had dried up. He was tired of being out on the road, and he just walked away. Basically didn't say much to anybody, just stopped recording, stopped worrying about the business, and spent the rest of his years happily in a family and sort of going about his business. Unfortunately, people got the impression, because they didn't hear any more from Jimmy Hughes, that he died. And for the longest time, if you had gone, for instance, on Wikipedia 2 weeks ago, it would have said Jimmy Hughes died and give you a date, which, of course, was not true. And when he actually died this past week, everybody had a little egg on their face and realized, holy cow, been around all this time, and we just missed him. And that's a shame, because what a great singer. Jimmy Hughes right there, and gone, but as we say, never forgotten here on Roots and Fruits. So let me move on to what the rest of the show is going to be. Coming up Monday is Memorial Day. Now, before I get to what I'm going to do in the show, I just want to say that although we have turned Memorial Day into the celebration of the beginning of summer and lots of barbecues and partying, it really is about, it was originally about, remembering those that have passed in doing their duty for America in the armed services. I kind of like to broaden it out a little bit when I'm thinking about those thoughts on Memorial Day and remember any people that had given their life in terms of a better standards, more rights, better way of living for America. And that would be people who were lynched, people who were tarred and feathered, people who were killed, any number of people in our society that have gone through it. So I like to broaden out Memorial Day. So although it is a celebration and we celebrate the beginning of summer, please, if you get a chance, just step back in memory of some of those that have lost their lives for the lifestyle we have today. With that, I realize that chicken is a really popular dish during Memorial Day weekend. Probably 4th of July and Labor Day, too. So I have put together the rest of the songs about chicken now, or chickens. Now, I have a couple of tunes in here about roosters, too, because I'm not sure once they're plucked and clean, you would know the difference between a chicken and a rooster when it was sitting on the table, getting ready to be cut up and enjoyed. So they're in this mix, too. But from now till 2 o'clock, the magic word is chicken, and I'm going to start with Cab Calloway because he lays it all down the line. It's pretty standard after Cab, what he got to say. And Cab's tune is, of course, a chicken ain't nothing but a bird.

Chicken, chicken, chicken, you can't roost too high for me. C is the way to begin, H to make a letter N.

You know, back in the country, where I came from, you know, we used to dance all night long, you know, drinking homebrew and corn liquor. And, you know, we used to have set dances. We used to dance set dances. And I'm going to play a little number here. It's no words to it, but it's just a beating. But we used to start playing this. So you have the guitars and the violins and harmonicas. And we dance all night long. But it goes something like, it's called Chicken Can't Roost Too High for Me. And it goes like this.

Billy Ward and the Dominoes with a guy by the name of Bill Brown doing the lead singing. He didn't sing lead on many of the tunes for Billy Ward and the Dominoes, but he also sang the lead on 60 Minute Man. Most of the other tunes those days for Billy Ward and the Dominoes were done by the great Clyde McFatter, and then Jackie Wilson comes in and replaces Clyde. That's quite a band. But that one finishes that set. Billy Ward and the Dominoes, thing called the Chicken Blues. We heard from Bowling Green, John Cephas, and Phil Wiggins with the Chicken Can't Roost Too High for Me.

Shaq is here, but I don't think it's going to be DJ Z Lion because they've got a gig. I don't know whether Kim's coming in, but whoever is filling in, if it is a fill-in for Culture Shack, I promise they'll be doing just as well as the folks from Culture Shack. They always do a great job of picking the right people, and so stick around. Coming up at 4 o'clock is the Culture Shack. In the meantime, I got more chicken. I got a tune here that this guy did twice. His name is Amos Milburn. The first version I'm going to play for you was the big hit. It was called Chicken Shack Boogie. But a few years later, Amos Milburn leaves Aladdin Records, and he shows up at a very strange place, Motown. And Motown was not really well known in the 60s for a lot of blues. It wasn't their thing. But Amos Milburn does sign on. And at one point, he's in the studio and cuts another version of Chicken Shack Boogie. And I might not have played this normally for you, but I'm playing it because I want you to listen. Second version for the harmonica. It is Little Stevie Wonder blowing the harp. Here's Amos Milburn, the original Chicken Shack Boogie.

ablaze with the lights coming through the wall. You better be mighty careful and let's have a ball. I want all you folks to take a drink from my pack, 'cause the party's ready to start down at the Chicken Shack. Oh yeah!

This is Reverend Dr. Lewis Tate Jr. with an important community announcement. The Boycott and community organizers will gather on Monday, May 25th at 11 a.m. in front of the Target store in Columbia Heights, Northwest, to commemorate the George Floyd was murdered by blocks away from Target's corporate headquarters. Police violence. On May 25th, we will gather not only to commemorate the life and murder of George Floyd, but also to recommit ourselves to the ongoing struggle for human rights, civil rights, racial justice, and the dignity of all people. We invite the community to stand with us.

Everybody talking about chicken. It's a popular word. 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Some people call it a fowl. That's the story I've heard. But let them call it this and let them call it that. A chicken ain't nothing but a bird. You can boil it, roast it, broil it, put it in a pan or pot. Brown it, eat it with potatoes, rice or tomatoes. Chicken is still what you got. Boy, it was a dish for old Caesar, also Henry III. But Columbus was hippie.

0: chicken ain't nothing but a bird. Some people call it a fowl. That's the story I've heard. But let them call it this and let them call it that. Chicken ain't nothing but a bird. You can boil it, roast it, broil it, put it in a pan or pot.
1: Brown it,
0: eat it with potatoes, rice or tomatoes. Chicken is still what you got.
1: Boy,
0: it was a dish for old Caesar, also Henry III.

Oh, I look at some roosters to finish the set there. Three versions of Little Red Rooster, ending with Big Mama Thornton. And that's Buddy Guy, by the way, playing behind her on guitar. Before that, fabulous Sam Cooke with his version of Little Red Rooster. And Billy Preston is tickling the ivories and playing the organ there behind Sam Cooke. And then Howlin' Wolf with the original version of Howlin' Wolf just calls it The Red Rooster. And then we heard Big Joe Turner with The Chicken and the Hawk. Louis Jordan doing his version of A Chicken Ain't Nothing But a Bird. And then two versions with Amos Milbourne doing Chicken Shack Boogie. The second one on Motown label with Stevie Wonder blowing a little harp. And the first one, the original, on Aladdin Records, the great Amos Milbourne on piano. And that's what we're doing today for the rest of Roots and Fruits, although at the very end of the show I may have to fill with a couple of cuts. We'll wait and see. But in the meantime, we got lots more chicken. So if you haven't gotten your fill yet, let me now say not to worry. Belly on up to the table and have yourself a little bit of, why don't we try this one? A little bit of Dixie chicken.

fry. Hey boy, better take my word, here's the reason why. 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Hey boy, that

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Jazz and Justice wherever you are.

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Come here, baby. Scratch my back. I know you can do it. So, baby, get to it. Ah, you're working with it now.

Bobby Brush and Henpecked. And then before that, we had the Nighthawks with the wonderful Gas Station Chicken. Robert Cray and Chicken in the Kitchen. Slim Harpo with Scratch My Back, doing a little chicken scratch in the middle of it. Louis Jordan, That Chick's Too Young to Fry, excuse me, and started that set with Little Feet and their fabulous tune, Dixie Chicken. I'm Bill Wax, and I got about 30 minutes, and I'm going to do as many much chicken as I can. We may have a little bit of time left over, and I'll fill it in with some other tunes, but having fun with chicken songs here, Memorial Weekend, and I figure a lot of people be barbecuing some chicken, so I figure we might as well do a salute to the bird that keeps the world from going hungry, the great chicken, and that's what we're having. I want to thank the caller who called up and said they're having such a good time and had no idea there were so many songs about chickens. Well, I got a few more for you, so sit around and enjoy this one. Let's start with one of the more famous chicken tunes by the wonderful Louis Jordan, and this is one that Louis had a big hit with, this one thing called Ain't Nobody Here But Us Chickens.

Yeah, but us. And kindly point that gun the other way and hobble, hobble, hobble off and hit the hay. Hey, boss man, what do you say? It's

On Tuesday, May 26th, WPFW presents All Blues, a Miles Dewey Davis centennial birthday celebration, 5 a.m. until midnight. Davis was one of the most influential figures of the 20th century, transforming music, fashion, and art. His life was complex, marked both by amazing accomplishment, like being one of the founders of bebop, and marred by incidents of domestic violence. Our special will unpack all of that. That's All Blues, a Miles Dewey Davis centennial birthday celebration, beginning at 5 a.m. on Tuesday, May 26th, on WPFW, your station for jazz and justice.

Now, Skunkmello, he was a chicken, but nobody knowed it because he was a master of disguise. Now, whenever he seen the farmer coming toward the chicken house with his sharp axe, looking for a nice fat bird to kill, Skunkmello would change himself, run outside and bark like a dog, making like he was guarding the rest of them. They'd all start cackling.

Well, we're hoping Skunk Mellow got away, but that Skunk Mellow Dance of the Chickens by Mr. Guy Davis to finish off our chicken hour and a half. I've had fun. I hope you've enjoyed it, too. Bobby Rush was also back there with Chicken Heads, Cephas and Wiggins with Little Red Rooster, Dr. John and B.B. King with the Henland Rooster, Rufus Thomas doing the Funky Chicken. I hope your food, by the way, on Monday isn't funky chicken, that's for sure. And Louis Jordan got us started with Ain't Nobody Here But Us Chickens. Thanks for putting up with it. I had fun with it. And you all have a great Memorial Weekend. Again, remember, as much fun and partying and barbecuing as you do, keep in mind there is a very solemn purpose behind it, is to remember men and women that have given their lives for better lives for people here in America. So just a part of that celebration. Don't forget that. I'm Bill Wax. I'll catch you next week. Coming right behind me, Kim Bay's here. She is rare and ready to go. I'm going to leave you with one cut. His cut is from the Nighthawks, and they redo an old reggae tune called Johnny Too Bad. And I'm going to play that for you to lead into the fabulous Culture Shack. As always, you all have yourself a great time. I'll catch you on the flip side, because I am now Reet Petite and gone.

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0: brothers and sisters, ladies and gentlemen, kings and queens, please help me welcome to the mic, Sister Kim Bae.
1: What's up, what's up, what's up? Hey, Shaq Village, how you all doing out there? Hopefully you're inside. If you're not out and about, you're inside, staying nice and cozy, because it's cold again. Yeah, it's May. They teased us a little bit, gave us a little bit of sunshine and warmth, and they snatched it right back away from us. How? What on earth is going on with this weather? So maybe you're in the house, you're snuggled up, you're tuned into WPFW, either on your dial, your app, or you're live on the website. Either way, you're here with me. Thank you, Bill Wax. Bill Wax Roots and Fruits every Saturday from 2 until 4 p.m. Holding it down with the chicken today. Yeah, he had me chickened out. Chicken. Good show, Bill. Thank you. Yes, I'm flying solo today. Z Lion has a gig, but he may just pop in on us late in the show, maybe later. He may surprise me. But either way, we're going to have a good time together. I'm ready. I don't have a theme today. I'm just playing some good music. I have a nice jazz section because I was in a jazzy kind of mood as I was pulling the music. So sit back, kick your feet up. We're going to have some fun too. You know how we do in the shack. You know how we do in the shack. From Africa throughout the diaspora for the next 2 hours. Let's get it. Let's go. Let's have fun. I'm taking you to Jamaica so I can spread some warmth across this cold Eastern coast. So come on, let's enjoy. 202-588-0893. Check in on your Sister Kim Bae. Make sure I'm doing okay. Let's get it. Hey, starting out with some nice reggae, African Unity, Magic Fashi. Let's go. Get up and dance a little bit. That'll warm you up so you don't have to turn your heat up. You don't want to turn that heat back on, do you? No, you don't. Let's go to Jamaica a little bit here in Washington, D.C.

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Davis was one of the most influential figures of the 20th century, transforming music, fashion, and art. His life was complex, marked both by amazing accomplishment, like being one of the founders of bebop, and marred by incidents of domestic violence. Our special will unpack all of that. That's All Blues, a Miles Dewey Davis centennial birthday celebration, beginning at 5 a.m. on Tuesday, May 26th, on WPFW, your station for jazz and justice.

Yes, yes. The amazing Queen Africa, Lioness on the Rise. And that's for all of the lioness out there on the rise, making it happen, doing what you do. Phenomenal women. Come on, queens. Pat yourself on the back. You deserve it. Yes, you do. The Wailers, Duppy Conqueror, Concha, Kosha, and Sleepy Time Ghosts, Thanks and Praise. I Man Born Ya. Yeah, the yachty there. Pluto Shervington opening that section with African Unity. We need it. We need it. Magic for Chic. Yes. That was a wonderful time in Jamaica. I hope I was able to warm you up just a little bit, because if you step outside in the D.C. area right now, and even in Philly, hey, mommy, my mom says it's chilly there as well. If you step out there, you're going to be a little cool. So bag up some of this heat that I'm about to give you over here in the Culture Shack and take it on out there with you. I want to thank, and this is from my heart, I want to thank every single one of you who pledged to WPFW by way of the Culture Shack during our spring fun drive. Oh my goodness, you guys came through for the Culture Shack last week at the last minute with flying colors. You allowed us to make our goal and make up a little bit for the week before where we fell a little short. So we made our goal both weeks if you combine the both weeks. But we appreciate you and know that WPFW absolutely, and I mean this, absolutely would not exist if not for you. It's because of you that we are. So for that, we thank you. We thank you. We thank you. Can't thank you enough. I can't thank you all enough, because you made my heart. You made my heart smile last week. Big up a couple of people. Big up to my mommy in Philadelphia. She's checking it out. My mama here, Mama Nemvoyo. Hey, Mama Nemvoyo. What's up, Brother Marvin? Yeah, I know you're out there. Yes, Brother Marvin. Hey, Mama Paulette. Free Benjamin. She's tuning in as she works today. And what better place to tune in than the Culture Shack here on WPFW with your sister Kim Bay. Z Lion had a gig. He may surprise me and pop in a little later. I hope so. That would be nice. Wouldn't you all like for Z Lion to pop in after his gig? If not, I got it. I'm going to hold you down, but it would be wonderful for him to pop in as well. Love Dr. Rhonda Moore. Hey, Mama. Hey, Mama. I'm going to shout out a little bit more, but I want to get into this segment. This is where I said I was feeling a little jazzy, like in the vein of jazz and then some jazz. So I think this is nice work music for you. Free, sister Free, my sister love. I think this is some good work music for you. So let's play it and let's see how you feel about it. Love you all and enjoy the tunes. Opportunity came to my door. Bobby McFerrin.

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Hey, can I have a pair of boots like that to wear? And Daddy, can I have that big

0: This is Reverend Dr. Lewis Tate Jr. with an important community announcement. The Boycott Target DC Coalition, alongside faith leaders and community organizers, will gather on Monday, May 25th at 11 a.m. in front of the Target store in Columbia Heights, located at 3114th Street Northwest, to commemorate the 6th anniversary of the murder of George Floyd. George Floyd was murdered by Minneapolis police officers in 2020, only blocks away from Target's corporate headquarters. His murder sparked a global rebellion against police violence, white supremacy, and systemic racism. On May 25th, we will gather not only to commemorate the life and murder of George Floyd, but also to recommit ourselves to the ongoing struggle for human rights, civil rights, racial justice, and the dignity of all people. We invite the community to stand with us.
1: Driver man, he made a light, but the mammy ain't his wife. Chopping cotton, don't be slow. Better finish out your rope. Keep a moving with that plow. Driver man will show you how. Get to work and root that stump. Driver man will make you jump. Better make your hammer ring. Driver man will start to swing. Ain't but two things on my mind. Driver man and quitting time.

Yeah, Drive a Man. That was Max Roach. We're going to keep it going here in this. It's in the vein of jazz. Some of it is jazz, some is kind of jazzy, but we are going to stay right in that vein with one of my favorite vocalists, none other than Cassandra Wilson. Cassandra. All right, I don't think Cassandra wants to play right now. Let's see.

0: My goodness. 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
0: I don't really believe she received the recognition she deserved. How many out there have that vocal range and ability? How many? When you talk about vocal gymnastics, Rochelle Pharrell is at the top of the list, along with my sister, Free Benjamin. Yeah, you too, sister. You hit those notes. Oh, my. Oh, my. Oh, my. Rochelle repping Philly very well. I hope she's doing okay. I need to find her. I need to have some folk that I know reach out to her and let me know that she's doing well. Find him, Cassandra Wilson, another one of my favorites. Cassandra just touches my heart. She just takes my heart and wraps it in cotton and strokes it. I love me some Cassandra Wilson. Driver Man, Max Roach, All the Way Down. That was the single version from Etta James. And then we had That There, Oscar Brown Jr. Now, you all know those little children. They ramble off 1,000 questions. You never get to answer one before they on to the next one. And they just keep going and going and going. That song encapsulated all of that. It was so much going on in that song, from not wanting the youth, not wanting to comb their hair, to wanting that big elephant over there. Raising youth. Raising the youth. It's never easy, but it's always worth it. Always worth it. Gotta love them. People get ready. Curtis Mayfield opening that segment with Bobby McFerrin, Opportunity, and that was a live version. I want to thank you all again for pledging your support to WPFW during our spring pledge drive. 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You're not going to hear that. 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
0: Woo, I'm ready. I've been sitting in this chair way too long. I need to get up and stretch and dance and work it up. So you know what we're doing. You know what I'm about to do. I'm taking you to the Caribbean for some soca. Let's go, let's go, let's go.
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0: Well, actually, today it's with Sister Kim Bay. Here we go.

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Mama Brenda, Mama Brenda, Mama Brenda, what are we doing? Soca, soca, soca. Okay, I'm taking you now to South Africa. Enjoy this one. The one and only Miriam Makeba.

0: Yes. We took you from South Africa with Mary Makeba. Mary Makeba, Black Mambazo, Soweto Blues. Love it, love it, love it. Then we traveled to Nigeria. Akulawu, Onyara, and that's the Funkees. Classic 1970s Afro rock track by their Nigerian British band, the Funkees. They blend psychedelic rock and traditional West African rhythms, as you can hear in this song. This song is sung in the Igbo language. It was originally released in the 70s, but repopularized in a 2012 compilation. I know you like that one. Big ups to Kirk Hall. Kirk called in a little earlier. Big ups, big ups, big ups, Kirk. How you doing? He's enjoying the show over there. Hey, Robin Holden from Robin's Place. You can check her out every Friday from 7 to 10 p.m. right here on WPFW 89.3 FM in Washington, D.C. Make sure you tell a friend. 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Share. 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Tell them to come on and join us here in The Culture Shack. Having a good time. And you already know Z Lion and called me. He giving me instructions. He's over there giving me instructions, but I needed it. I missed on some things. Rhonda Moore. Rhonda Moore is over here. She was over here on Facebook Live. Oh my goodness. I don't think she left any hearts on the table for anyone else to share. Nah, not at all. She was not sparing the hearts at all. We love you, Rhonda Moore. We love you so much. And thank you for always tuning in. Love, love, love. Big ups to Bootstrap. What's up, Wordhead? He's over there in Florida. Mama Brenda, love you, Mama. Chris and Debbie, I know you're out there. How y'all doing? How y'all doing? Hey, Judy Davis, you still in Jamaica? Are you still in Jamaica listening in? Mm-hmm. Cynthia McIver. Hey, Mary Jefferson. What's up? What's up, Mama Hazel? Thank you to everyone who's tuned in to the Culture Shack right here on WPFW. And before we travel to Africa, we of course had to hit the Caribbean. We hit Trinidad and Tobago, Take Me Home, Freetown Collective, and we hit Barbados, Soca Heaven. And that was played on the Love Struck Rhythm by Azza. How's everybody doing? How you making out in this weather? Are you home? You home cozying up? Or are you out in it just fair in the weather and still enjoying life? Whichever way, make sure the Culture Shack and WPFW are there with you every step of the way. Every step of the way. Because you know how we do. We love ya. And this is one of the ways you can make sure WPFW stays on your hip, in your pocket, in your purse.
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On Tuesday, May 26th, WPFW presents All Blues, a Miles Dewey Davis centennial birthday celebration, 5 a.m. until midnight. Davis was one of the most influential figures of the 20th century, transforming music, fashion, and art. His life was complex, marked both by amazing accomplishment, like being one of the founders of bebop, and marred by incidents of domestic violence. Our special will unpack all of that. That's All Blues, a Miles Dewey Davis centennial birthday celebration, beginning at 5 a.m. on Tuesday, May 26th, on WPFW, your station for jazz and justice.

We most certainly don't need no more trouble, especially all of this trouble we're facing and seeing and forcibly being involved in through our tax dollars. Yes, our tax dollars. We have people on the street who do not have food to eat. We have babies starving right here on this land. And all of our money is being filtered into all of these wars. It's just unbelievable. It's truly, truly unbelievable. And it hurts my heart that this can even be possible. How can you not see all the devastation around you right here in this city alone? Not even mentioning across the entire US of A, but this city alone, it's right in your face. But yeah, we're squandering our dollars, our tax dollars, and we have absolutely no say in it. And that infuriates me to no end, to no end. That was Bob Marley. And the Wailers, No More Trouble, Culture, Peace and Love. Then we had Rita Marley, My Kind of War, opening the segment with Capleton, That Day Will Come, and that day will most certainly come. Trust and believe when I tell you. I'm about to do something before I get into my next segment, and guess who just walked in the door? What's up, Z-Lion? Z-Lion, how was the gig? It was good. Okay. It was good. But we're going to do something just a little different because one of my old school hip hop favorites passed away yesterday. Rob Bass, best known for his iconic 1988 hip hop anthem, It Takes Two. When I tell you, I used to walk, if that song was on when I walked into the club back in the day, I was jamming from the club to the dance floor to the stage, back on the dance floor. Oh my God, that was some good times. Thank you. Thank you for all of those good times, Rob Bass. So this song is dedicated to Rob Bass. Rest in peace, fly high king. No more, no more trouble, no more pain. Rest easy. Let's go. I have to jam on this one. We want to get back to the show, but this is a must. This is a must. I'm pushing the chair out. Z-Lion, get out my way. Hey, get out my way. Get out my way. My arms are flying.

0: Wow, brother. We are taking you out in style. Let's go all the way to the end. All the way to the end of song. Woo! No more pain. You are free. What you say, Z-Lion?
1: WPFW might have to replace some equipment.
0: You might have to replace a leg or two. Oh, man. That just hurt my heart when I heard that he passed away yesterday.
1: He was legend, man.
0: Legend. That was a true hip-hop icon right there. He and DJ Easy Rock, oh, my goodness. They knew how to rock a party, when I tell you, even to this day.
1: It reminds me of my New York days, my New York clubbing days.
0: Yeah, that song shaped a generation, and that was my generation of hip-hop.
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0: I'm not even going to call all the radio stations in Philly or the clubs. I went in with my hair all cute, and I walked out with an afro. That's how hard we jammed back then. That's how hard we jammed. All right, back to our regularly scheduled programming. It's going from one extreme to the other, but I just had to do that. I had to, because he was my favorite. And now another one of my favorites, the extreme opposite end of the spectrum. I love, love, love this song. I love this song. And you're going to know. You know. Woo! I couldn't decide whether to play this original or Queen Latifah's version, because she has a bad version of this song. It's so beautiful, but I went with the original.
2: If I gave you my love,
0: what would you do with a Z-Lion?

0: Yes, about that time. I had a wonderful time. Got my aerobics on. This is your sister Kim Bae. Thank you for coming into the shack and keeping me company in Z Lion's absence. I enjoy each and every one of you. I want to thank our friend out of Prince Frederick, Maryland. He says, I don't know if it's he or she from New Orleans. They love the music. And they actually made a pledge. It's not even Fun Drive time right now, but they made a pledge to the Culture Shack. And I want to, well, to WPFW by way of the Culture Shack. And we want to thank you so very much. But it's my time to get on up out of here. Thank you, Z Lion, for coming in for the last few minutes or so.
1: A little 10 minutes company.
0: I appreciate, love you. You all just please stay safe out there. Stay warm. We love you.
1: And we're going to put it in gear and get on out of here for another Culture Shock Affair.
0: Stay tuned. Caribbeana is up next.
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Good evening. Welcome. This is Caribbeana on WPFW, Washington, D.C. Caribbeana, your cultural bridge between the Caribbean and the wider world, right here on WPFW 89.3 FM, where the rhythms, voices, history, and struggles of our people come alive every week. Well, as we gather on this Memorial Day weekend, we pause to honor the sacrifices of those who served, while also reflecting on the deeper histories of freedom, migration across the Caribbean diaspora. I'm Von Martin, and I'm here all alone by myself. Our good friend the Chief is off for the weekend. So sit back, relax, and enjoy a wonderful show.

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Well, tonight we take a special intellectual journey to the South American nation of Guyana, a land often described as Caribbean by culture, South American by geography, and profoundly African in historical memory and spirit. Our distinguished guest is Russell Rickford, a professor of history at Cornell University, an acclaimed scholar of Black radical thought and Pan-African politics. Professor Rickford joins us to discuss his compelling new book, By Proxy Africa, an important work that explores the political imagination, African identity, and revolutionary currents that have shaped modern Guyana. And I'm sure you will enjoy it. Indeed. This conversation promises to examine the intersections of colonialism, Black consciousness, Caribbean nationalism, and the enduring search for liberation and self-definition in post-colonial work. Stay with us for all that will be engaging and thought-provoking discussions, music, culture, history, and insight on this Memorial Day weekend on Caribbeana, WPFW 89.3 FM. I'm Vaughn Martin. It's nice to be here with you.

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0: Well, Professor Rickford, your new book reframes Guyana not as a peripheral state, but as a central site in global black political imagination during the 1960s and 70s. You argue it became what some saw as a proxy Africa, a testing ground for Pan-African dreams outside the continent itself. What does the phrase proxy Africa really mean in the context of Guyana?
1: Yeah, thank you so much. And thank you for having me on. And I'm honored and delighted to be here. Well, with a proxy Africa, I was trying to convey the sense of a set of African-American ideologues, well, really, you know, thinkers in many parts of the diaspora, but focusing on African-Americans, that Guyana was special, that it was special as a political site, but also as a kind of cultural or even spiritual destination, and that it was a kind of a midway point between North America or the West, if you like, and a kind of, let's say, idealized Africa. Right. And that it provided opportunities for not only a kind of Pan-African reunion, but also a real sort of political base for engagement with the African world. And I would say in particular with solidarity efforts on behalf of Southern Africa, which was very important to African-American progressive politics and internationalism in the 1970s, in the sort of period in which I focus.
0: Right.
1: So, you know, I guess a proxy Africa can have sort of romantic connotations in some respects, you know, this idea, kind of idealized notions of return or homecoming or right. homeland, right. But also to suggest the concrete terms of nation building and socialist transition that were very attractive to a host of thinkers,
0: right?
1: And African American progressives at this time.
0: Why did the activists see Guyana, not Ghana, not Tanzania, yeah. you know, as the place to build this vision?
1: Yeah. Well, I should say that this was that the sort of interest in Guyana coincided with, and I think dovetailed with in many ways, interest in and engagement with Tanzania, as you mentioned, right, in East Africa. And I think Tanzania was in many respects a perhaps an even more compelling site for a wider body of activists and artists and intellectuals, but Guyana had some advantages. I mean, for one, Guyana was English speaking,
0: right.
1: And it was relatively close.
0: Right.
1: So if one could not get to Africa, if one and for whatever reason, including you know the cost of travel.
0: Right.
1: Guyana was a relatively more affordable and accessible destination, and yet it seemed to provide many of the amenities, the cultural and political traits or characteristics of some of the most exciting African destinations. So Ghana was certainly a major locale for Black internationalists from the late 1950s up until let's say 1966, when
0: Right.
1: Nkrumah was overthrown.
0: Right.
1: But and in the wake of that, Tanzania sort of emerges as a critical site. Especially in the late 1960s. But by the 1970s, Guyana begins to emerge, largely because of the policies of Forbes Burnham, the prime minister at the time.
0: I was now going to ask you that, how did leaders like Forbes Burnham actively encourage this migration and experimentation?
1: Well, Burnham is a very complicated figure. A very complicated figure. I mean, and it was fascinating even doing the research, seeing how much historically, but even today, Burnham is a really polarizing figure in a lot of respects among Guyanese or within the Guyanese diaspora.
0: Yeah, I had a chance to meet him, you know.
1: Oh, is that right?
0: And he asked me if I had go if I came to Guyana to check out Guyana, if I had been to the interior. So I tell him no. He said, "Well, man, you can't come to Guyana and then go to the interior." And immediately this man got me on a plane from the airport, and they took me to Kimbia to get to see the interior,
1: To
0: man.
1: see the interior. Well, the interior was a major destination for many African American travelers. And it was thanks in part to Burnham's boosterism and the kind of international promotion of Guyana the Burnham administration undertook, that helped to sort of raise Guyana's visibility. Now, I should say that, of course, their long political

0: to Guyana. So there's a tradition of African American engagement and left engagement or progressive engagement with Guyana, but I think it was Burnham's emergence, right? Not only, after Guyana gains independence in the 60s, but really once Burnham starts quite visibly pursuing a socialist path or a third world path early in the 1970s, that really draws a new generation of U.S. Pan-Africanists to Guyana, right? So both to engage Georgetown and to sort of contribute to statecraft, but also to venture into the interior, right? As you suggest, which became a kind of, I see it almost as a proving ground for African American activists, many of them veterans of civil rights and Black Power and the Black Hearts Movement, who were really looking to help build a new order. And they saw, the kind of self-sacrifice, the kind of agrarianism, the sort of the ideal of cooperative farming, especially in the interior, as a critical way to do that, almost to realize the dreams of the 1960s, of building a new social order.
1: So what you're saying is that the political evolution of Burnham's government did not complicate the Pan-African ideals.
0: Well, I mean, initially it fueled, I think, Pan-African visions and visions of diasporic camaraderie, right? And a kind of engaged solidarity, a kind of pragmatic, homegrown socialism that was very attractive to a wide range of African American thinkers. Ultimately, the Guyanese state and the Burnham administration certainly complicated travel to Guyana and engagement with Guyana. And it did so. I should mention, of course, that even before Burnham became, in the eyes of many African American intellectuals, a kind of standard bearer of Pan-Africanism or third worldism or internationalism, the activist Yussi Qhwaiana, who was an erstwhile ally of Burnham and helped to build Burnham's political party. Qhwaiana was perhaps an even more compelling, or let's say an original sort of source of interest in Guyana, because Qhwaiana had really built a political and cultural revolution in Guyana, and was trying to revive, commitment to African heritage, but also, political solidarity with Southern Africa, et cetera. So Qhwaiana was one of the original sources of Guyana's, let's say, international or Pan-Africanist mystique. And at the time, in the early 70s or late 60s, he was closely aligned with Burnham. And it is when that relationship between Qhwaiana, the activist, and Burnham, the politician, begins to unravel that Guyana becomes a much more complicated place for African Americans to engage and to visit.
1: But Qhwaiana is still alive at over 100. Why
0: Yes.
1: isn't there more spoken of him or said of him or utilized him? I mean, people just like forget him.
0: Yeah, well, I mean, Qhwaiana was so, yes, I mean, Qhwaiana is very much alive and still engaged, and over 100 years old now. But Qhwaiana was such an influential and prolific figure, intellectually and politically, and just in terms of Guyana's, cultural history, social history, over so many years, going back at least to the 1950s. I think he remained influential for

0: a wide array of African Americans, both in a kind of a leftist, a more sort of traditional leftist vein, but also, a Pan-Africanist and
1: Right.
0: Black nationalist or Pan-African nationalist, framework. So once he and Burnham kind of split, there was a big schism in the early 1970s, and Kwayana's organization, ASKRIA, started agitating against the Burnham administration and started accusing Burnham of what they call pseudo-socialism,
1: Right,
0: right?
1: right.
0: Which was also the charge levied by Walter Rodney,
1: Right.
0: right? So at that point, the notion of Guyana as a kind of Pan-Africanist Mecca became much more fraught,
1: Yeah.
0: and African American, I think, travelers, internationalists, were forced to reckon with some of the contradictions between an explicitly Pan-Africanist and Third Worldist and even socialist regime on one hand, and the deep repression, the growing repression and poverty,
1: Right.
0: right, in Guyanese society, which again, figures like Kwayana, like Rodney, and also activists like Ndiaye and others helped to expose. So I think for me, part of the utility, part of the purpose of the book is to show how African American internationalists grappled with this question of nation building and with this question of the nation state. Is the nation state the path toward socialism, towards justice, towards a kind of independent post-colonial order, or is it simply another iteration of the old regime of colonialism and imperialism, et cetera?
1: Right. How did Guyana's ethnic divisions, particularly between the Afro-Guyanese and Indo-Guyanese communities, challenge the Pan-African vision?
0: Yeah, that's a great question. So Guyana, as you know, is somewhat distinct in terms of its ethnic or its ethno-racial makeup, and because of the legacy of British colonialism, which brought in many indentured laborers from India, the population is majority South Asian, right, derived from India, and the African descended population, the Afro-Guyanese, at this time and still, was smaller than the Indo-Guyanese population. So in part, Burnham's political rise was facilitated by, ethnic and racial divisions. So unfortunately, Guyana, going back even to the pre-independence era, was really racked by this kind of ethno-racial strife, So African Americans, I think, navigated these realities in different ways once Guyana's star started to rise in Black political circles, particularly in the 1970s. I mean, on one hand, part of what many African American travelers found so compelling about Guyana was the fact that that the state was essentially a Black government. It was a Black government, and it was a Black government of a society that was not a majority Black, country. And that was very compelling. Now, I think there was a kind of almost, I don't even want to say a willful blindness to the sort of racial realities of Guyanese society. It was so, I think, compelling for many Black internationalists to affirm Guyana and to embrace Guyana as a real site of Pan-African hope, right? And right. and a kind of Afro-diasporic solidarity
1: right.
0: that they may have been, you know, inclined to overlook to the extent that they could, or to downplay some of the internal divisions in the society. But ultimately, of course, those helped to shape, you know, the country in the 1970s, and it certainly shaped the experiences of African Americans who went there. And I think that especially after the formation of the WPA, you know, Walter Rodney's group
1: right.
0: in the 1970s, you know, when the civil society started to really mobilize against the Burnham regime, then African American thinkers, I think, and progressives were forced perhaps to grapple with some of these contradictions.
1: Right, right, right. You know, events like the assassination of Walter Rodney signaled a turning point. How did this reshape the project?
0: Yeah. The kind of artificial chronology, if you will, that I impose on the book, the kind of chronological arc of the book is really 1970 to 1980. And those are somewhat arbitrary bookends, but 1970 is the year in which Guyana becomes a cooperative republic, you know, and Guyana and Burnham really is promoting, you know, cooperatives, economic cooperatives as the path to true economic autonomy.
1: Yeah.
0: And 1980 is the year of Rodney's assassination. And, you know, there's, you know, part of what I show in the latter chapters of the book is the sort of growing disillusionment of many thinkers in the diaspora with Guyana. The Guyana sort of fall from grace, you know, like the collapse of what seemed like a really promising Pan-Africanist project in Guyana, but it is really Rodney's assassination, which at the time many observers throughout the world felt that the Burnham regime was somehow implicated in.
1: Right.
0: That really, I think, was the kind of death knell for the notion of Guyana as a site of radical hope, you know?
1: Right. What lessons should today's activists and Pan-African thinkers take from this history?
0: Yeah, well, I hope to have avoided being very, you know, pedantic in this book. I mean, I certainly believe as a radical scholar, as a scholar who, you know, I try and place myself humbly in the tradition of Rodney and that kind of engaged scholarship activism, I'm very much interested in drawing political lessons, and I think I attempt to do that in terms of the dangers of sort of uncritical investment in the nation state as the path to sort of popular redemption in the third world and elsewhere, and other sort of other lessons that I try to draw, but ultimately my position in this book is one of, I think, deep respect for internationalism, for the genuine engagement with anti-colonial ideals, anti-capitalist ideals that I think animated African American fascination with Guyana in the 1970s. So I think that the basic principles of international solidarity, of anti-imperialism, and the attempt to craft, you know, new societies from the ashes of colonialism, I think that remains very relevant and very inspiring today as we deal with, you know, the accelerating crises of global capitalism, and we try and rediscover some of these traditions of solidarity and internationalism.
1: Right, right, right. Give us the full title of your book again.
0: It is A Proxy Africa, Guyana, African Americans, and the Radical 1970s.
1: Yes, yes. Listen, thank you so much, Professor Rickford.
0: Thank you. Yeah, it's been a pleasure. Thanks so much.
1: Yes. You know, your book challenges us to rethink not just Guyana's place in history, but the very possibilities and limits of global Black solidarity. Thank you again.
0: Right on. Thank you.
1: All right. I've been speaking to Professor Rickford of Cornell University. This is Vaughn Martin. Caribbeana continues.
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This is a little feature we are paying tribute to some friends of our area here in Washington, D.C. And they are the Trinidad and Tobago Steel Band of Washington, D.C. Yes, on Memorial Day, Monday, May 25th, 1 p.m. until they are celebrating a mammoth reunion celebration. The Trinidad and Tobago Steel Band of Washington, D.C. played a major role in bringing the culture and sound of the steel band from Trinidad and Tobago to the Washington metropolitan area. Formed largely by Trinidadian students and musicians connected to Howard University, including our good friends from there, Zephyrin and all those guys, during the 1960s. In fact, Keith Preddy is the one I forgot for a moment, but Keith Preddy is one of the founders. And all this happened during the 1960s. The group became one of the pioneering Caribbean cultural organizations of the nation's capital. The steel pan itself originated in Trinidad and Tobago in the 1930s and 40s and is recognized as the only major acoustic instrument invented in the 20th century. Developed from oil drums and influenced by African drumming traditions, the steel band movement became a symbol of creativity, resistance, and national pride. I bear the distinction of authoring a book entitled Voices of Pan Pioneers of Trinidad and Tobago. And here in Washington, the Trinidad and Tobago Steel Band became known for performing at Caribbean cultural events, embassy functions, inaugurations, universities, and community celebrations. According to the association, the Trinidad and Tobago Association of Washington records, the band performed for Presidents Nixon and Reagan, Vice President Humphrey, and also developed ties with Attorney General Robert Kennedy. The organization helped nurture generations of pianists and inspired the creation of several other steel orchestras in the DMV area, including Pan Master Steel Orchestra, which emerged in 1985 from former members of the Trinidad and Tobago Steel Band of Washington. Washington steel band tradition also expanded through groups such as Stateside Steel Orchestra, Kaiso Steel Drum Band, and East of the River Steel Band, all of which contributed to preserving the Caribbean musical heritage in the United States. It also included is Pan Lara Steel Orchestra. The Trinidad Steel Band movement in Washington was more than entertainment. It became a cultural bridge connecting Caribbean immigrants, African-American communities, universities, and international audiences through music, education, and Caribbean identity. Congratulations, fellas. Welcome. Zephyrin, a long boy. We missed it here. Yes, yes.

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3: You're supposed to clap for this.
4: Yeah.
3: Oh. Now, we can show you that film. Is you on the good side?
4: Yeah.
3: Well, on the bad side now. You have to mix the good and the bad. Me and you. I don't know, but something has to be wrong. It seemed to me that we didn't have any transportation on the woods in this. So you're moving up. Every single thing that you put on us, be next to me. If you don't make it in one institution, you end up in the other one, next door. The hospital may be symmetry. The courthouse may be jail. We have a restaurant near a funeral home. And like that is not enough. The jackass government go and build a level college for students next to the great film. You're supposed to talk for this. And watch me. I believe in touch and get down, you know. Yeah, they take 12 BT and send them to help out in the Iraq war. You hold me hungry, you pull out the pin, you come to 10 and pitch the basket thing. No! Now, imagine this microphone in the hungry. Watch

have mountain away. 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Go in a picnic. In Bible. When the minivan reach away, turn over. Mash up. Everybody dead except one. When the police inspect the mountain, see, you beat the monkeys up. He said, Mr. Monkey, what the hell happened here? The monkey was up. You want to lose. I never parked in the bus. You want to lose. He said, when all that was happening, what you, monkey, was doing. You're supposed to laugh at anything. You have any rest in it? Oh, they don't let me know. Before I go on, let me say this very clear. Ladies and gentlemen, whatever you hear coming out of my mouth that gives semblance to anything living or dead is only coincidence. It's not meant to abuse, but to abuse. It goes to so that people all over the world, whether you're white, pink, yellow, green, or blue, could either take a joke or give one clap. Two rasta going in the National Commercial Bank with a bag of marijuana. Weed. Lambert. Done roll out rap. That makes it. And they go in here for some. I want to see the general manager. The secretary said, look, what you want to see the general manager for? Say, not talk to little people, man. Bring down the general manager here. Why the general manager come down? He said, look in the bag. Rasta said, why? Cha. Why? He said, are you crazy? Say, nah, I ain't not crazy, Jay. I ain't not crazy, is you crazy? Because you they all about on the television, all in the damn people say we could come and open a joint in the country. With Chinese people. You
understand what the hell did I say. And I'm telling you, it's harder than you. If you go speak to English to them, they tell you, I don't know English. But they lie. A Chinese man was going in from China into the United States of America. And as he go up to the desk, the immigration said, passport, please. He said, I'll put it back to you. English. Boy, that fellas fight. The fellow was doing broke up. So he said, I know the English very well. I speak the English very, very, very well now. He said, well, now that you speak the English, we want you to make a complete sentence with three words in it. Complete three words in it. Green, pink, and yellow. He said, not very easy. I go to my apartment, my phone will green. I pick it up and say yellow.

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1: New IMF concerns over TNT's declining foreign exchange reserves, beefed up financial protection against major hurricanes in Jamaica, celebrating Haiti's 223rd Flag Day, Grenada gearing up for their next general elections, and from the sports section, West Indies Championship Cricket Trophy goes to Trinidad and Tobago Red Force. 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I'm Lindy Wivelakazi, and I'll be bringing you the Eastern Caribbean news highlights. We have sports highlights on tap as well. But first, let's go to Ian Edwards with highlights in Greater Caribbean news.

Good evening, and thank you, Lindy. Good evening, everyone. I'm Ian Edwards. Fresh concerns from the International Monetary Fund about mounting pressure within Trinidad and Tobago's foreign exchange regime, with a warning that declining reserves and persistent foreign exchange shortages may call for a gradual move toward greater exchange rate flexibility over time. In its latest Article 4 consultation released yesterday, the IMF said policymakers in TNT need to improve foreign exchange market operations while moving toward greater exchange rate flexibility alongside broader reforms to safeguard macroeconomic stability. The IMF warning, as TNT's international reserves are projected to drop in 2026 to some $4.8 billion from $6.9 billion in 2021, while import cover is expected to decline by roughly 27%. The IMF stopped short of explicitly calling for TNT currency devaluation, but its language was one of the clearest recent signals that pressures within TNT's foreign exchange regime are getting harder and harder to manage under current policy settings. 10 days before the start of the 2026 hurricane season, Jamaica is beefing up its financial protection against major hurricanes, securing roughly $31 billion, or some $200 million, in new coverage from global capital markets after Hurricane Melissa left destruction equivalent to more than half of the country's economic output last year. The Jamaican government's $200 million in new hurricane coverage, replacing a previous $150 million catastrophe bond. The World Bank said Monday strong investor demand allowed the transaction to be expanded to $200 million as Jamaica seeks greater protection against low-frequency but high-impact hurricanes ahead of what forecasters are expecting to be another active Atlantic hurricane season. In Port-au-Prince, the National Palace hosted ceremonies marking Haiti's 223rd Flag Day on Monday. Cap-Haïtien and Léogâne, also among cities that celebrated with parades of children and young people decked out in red, blue, and white uniforms carrying Haitian flags through the streets. Cultural exhibitions and public demonstrations in the mix, reflecting both national pride and ongoing political tensions.